0: 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I'm your host, Chris Cruz. 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

0: Harry Potter had us all convinced we were waiting for a letter from Hogwarts. 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

Drake, Hold On, We're Going Home now on Throwback 2K. And if you hold on for just a few more weeks, Drake's new album, Iceman, his 9th studio album, drops May 15th.

If you've got kids in the house that are off to prom here soon, this weekend's going to bring back a lot of memories for you. 2000s prom slow dance songs this weekend on Throwback 2K. It's NSYNC.

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1: 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Mostly why Keanu Reeves didn't age.

0: More of your favorite songs from the 2000s on the way here on Throwback 2K. I'm your host, Chris Cruz, with a request for Yellow Card.
1: Hi, my name is Sarah. 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I love your show. It's all my favorite music. Thank you.
0: 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Thank you for calling. 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
0: Gross. Because we had no idea what else to do. 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

0: this point in life, talking dirty to me is someone saying, hey, you have the entire day off. 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Oh, so hot. 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
2: 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We miss prom, so we're bringing it back. Prom slow dance songs this weekend in the Throwback 2K Vault from 1999. I want to know from Joe.

We recently asked on social media, just search Throwback 2K on everything, what's a song that got you through a tough time? And numerous people said The Middle by Jimmy Eat World. That's just the power of music. 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

0: prom slow dance songs this weekend on Throwback 2K. I'm your host, Chris Cruz. After Enrique Iglesias Hero, let's play Name That Tone, your chance to win some free money on the radio. And that's next.
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Back to our prom slow dance songs weekend with John Legend, All of Me. What would

Chris Brown's name in the headlines this week, and not for his tour with Usher. Chris Brown and his partner, Jada Wallace, just had a baby boy, making that Chris Brown's fourth child. So congratulations, Breezy. It's three times. Throwback 2K.

If you ever wore UGG boots in the rain and they turned into wet slippers, this one's for you. Feel the rain on your skin. It's Throwback 2K with Chris Cruz

This song dropped a little late in 2004, but the class of 05 had it all over the place for their prom season. It's Prom Slow Dance Songs on Throwback 2K with Maroon 5. She Will Be Loved.

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18: 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It's our prom slow dance songs weekend on Throwback 2K. 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

If you haven't heard her cover of Alanis Morissette, Ironic, it's at throwback2k.com, and Avril Lavigne absolutely destroys that song. Here's OG Avril, Skater Boy, on Throwback 2K.

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1: 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And this weekend, prom slow dance songs. We're in the middle of prom season for the kids. We're feeling the love, and we want to go back to a simpler time. It's NSYNC. 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

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But where was she when it started pouring and our cheap one snapped in half and smacked us in the face? It's Throwback 2K with Chris Cruz.

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1: 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I want to hear JoJo Leave, Get Out.
0: 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Thank you for calling. 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

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It's prom slow dance songs this weekend on Throwback 2K. I'm your host, Chris Cruz, with Breezy. It's with you.

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0: 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And we're impressed you still have the charger for it. 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
13: 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It feels like nowadays we're all stressed. But do you remember like being good nervous back in the day, getting ready for prom, if your outfit was right, if you said the right things, how your date's gonna look? Let's take you back. It's our prom slow dance song weekend. Usher and Alicia Keys, My Boo.

Remember when everyone thought the Honda Civic with the spoiler made them a street racer? Spoiler alert? It didn't. It's Throwback 2K with Chris Cruz.

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3: Ah, dirty. 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

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It's our prom slow dance songs weekend on Throwback 2K. We got inspired watching all the kids getting ready for their prom, so we're like,

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1: Hi, Chris. I love Throwback 2K. It is my favorite. I listen to it all the time. I just cannot get enough of the 2000s. It's just nostalgic. Thank you so much.
0: Oh my gosh, I love you so much. Thank you for that. Pussycat Dolls on the way with Buttons and Beyonce, Halo.
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Everyone's welcome to say whatever they please about Britney Spears. Here's what we have to say. Nobody put out more good music in the 2000s than the Queen. Baby, one more time on Throwback 2K.

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You're looking good in your choker necklace. You got a reservation for 16 at TGI Fridays. We're going back. It's prom slow dance songs this weekend on Throwback 2K with 98 Degrees.

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15: 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We miss those times. It's Ryan Cabrera, and this is True.

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1: 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We're doing it again, Nick. We're taking listeners out to lunch at the bar.
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4: 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Oh my, my, oh my, my love, I take one look at you, you're taking me out.

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1: Last day for the cash cube. If nobody wins the 10 grand today, we give away $2,000 on Monday.
2: 2,000 smackas.
1: 2 grand right off the bat. What do you do with 2 grand automatically? You get it when it's the first thing you go get. Or what do you do with it?
2: I put it into savings.
3: I was going to say, I'll just put a Red Lobster and then put it in the savings.
2: But I would justify things for like a day or two. Like I would probably say, let's go out to dinner.
3: Yep. We go out to dinner.
2: I maybe might buy something from the TikTok shop, but nothing would be extravagant. Like, but I would just be like, you know what's been in my cart? Purchase.
3: Gotcha. You know what I would buy?
2: Yeah.
3: Navage replacements instead of looking for the generic equivalent.
2: Yes, that's what,
3: I go, you know what? I'm going to buy the name brand.
1: Look at you.
3: Yeah.
1: Big spender.
3: Yeah. You know what I'm getting? I'm getting Lay's kettle chips. Not great value kettle chips.
1: What's the kettle chips? What's the brand? They sell them over at Costco. At Costco. Is it Cape Cod in Costco? The big, big, big bag?
3: I don't know.
2: They do have Cape Cod there.
1: They're so delicious.
3: Yeah, I like a kettle chip.
1: The problem I have with that bag, it makes a lot of noise. So I think it is Cape Cod. They're so noisy.
3: It's a noisy bag and a noisy chip.
1: Like when you want to open it, it doesn't even open easily either. I got to use scissors sometimes.
3: Oh, really?
2: I got the scissors.
3: That's really.
1: But you know, like you.
3: What are these things of which you speak? Talk to me about scissors, Eddie. What is this? I'm just
1: saying, sometimes they make bags impossible to open. You have to cut them open. I don't like that.
2: My old Dutch.
3: We don't even have a scissors. We have to envy yours. We have to use rocks and various implements and stones. We don't have the money for scissors.
2: Old Dutch does the best kettle cooked. I've been on a kettle cooked chip kick for probably about 3 years now. I'm going on.
3: I haven't had Old Dutch.
2: Old Dutch is in the black bag.
3: Yep, I've seen that.
2: Yes, that's my favorite.
1: Old Dutch is Midwest, right?
2: They're based. I think they're Wisconsian based too. To be honest. Right. Also, don't sleep on the Quick Trip Urge kettle cooked chips.
1: Urge brand is fantastic. Yes. Dirt popcorn, the white cheddar popcorn, phenomenal.
2: Cheetos. They're imitation Cheetos.
1: Yep.
2: I think they're better than Cheetos.
1: I agree. 100%.
2: There's so much more cheese.
1: 100%.
2: Brody was embarrassed. I brought him food for when he had volleyball one day, and I brought, like, we got subs, and I got bags of chips, and he was like, really? You couldn't get the name brand Cheetos?
1: The Urge
2: and I was
1: cheese?
2: No, these are the better ones.
1: Nacho
2: like,
1: cheese Urge. Phenomenal.
2: Yes.
3: Yep. Okay. Oh. Mm-hmm. Okay. Mm-hmm. I have not met a kettle chip I didn't like. I think kettle chips, because of the nature of the kettle chip, generic, you can get away with pretty easily.
1: Was there a period of time where they convinced us that kettle chips are just healthier?
2: I don't know.
3: Possible.
1: I feel like that at one point, they're healthier.
3: It's possible.
1: It's like the baked chip. Like, they're baked.
3: Baked chip.
1: Not the same.
3: When are we going to give up on that?
1: Not the same.
3: Does anybody request baked chips?
2: I don't know.
3: Does it become a thing where, because I think it becomes a thing, like a Diet Coke for a while. People, when Diet Coke first came on the market, you had to get used to Diet Coke.
2: Yeah.
3: Because, and I remember this in my own home and my grandmother and everything. It tasted funny compared to regular Coke. But then she became a Diet Coke fiend. Mm-hmm. Like, people love the Diet Coke. So I wonder with something like that, is it the same kind of thing? Have people become baked chips?
2: Baked chips.
3: Because the baked chip is...
2: It falls apart.
3: I don't like it.
2: There's no way you can dip with it.
3: No, it's a great call. It's not sturdy.
2: Yes, I got to clarify this because Chico texting in, Old Dutch potato chips getting some free publicity from Miss Katie. That's a flashback to my poverty childhood. There's two different versions of it. And that's why I specifically say the black bag, because that goes back to my childhood too. Remember when you could do 2-in-1?
3: The double box.
2: It was two, yes. Mm-hmm. And the Kath would always buy those. And what would get me mad though is we must have had an issue with them. So they would go stay. That bag was impossible to open. That bag was the worst because it was it was almost the type of bag. It was like the Malto Meal bags.
1: Mm-hmm. I also feel like those, because they were in a box set, they were always like,

0: in pieces. They were never whole chips. Okay.
1: Yes.
2: Yes, they were, Eddie. They were in pieces, and they always had the... They were brown. They always had brown parts.
1: Yes, they
2: were
1: burnt.
2: You guys got trash potatoes, or you're burning them?
0: They're burning.
2: They always, visually, they were not appealing.
1: So I'm being very specific. I'm talking... That's why I specifically said the black bag Old Dutch chips. They're shiny.
2: Black label.
1: Yes, yes. And, but the double box one, here's the problem. I don't know if they still make these anymore, so I need somebody to answer me this. There, I saw once at the Pig, Sloppy Joe flavored Old Dutch chips.
2: Wait, what?
0: If that's a thing, I need to try it.
1: Yes, but it was the double bag, and I was like, no, I can't do it. I can't, like,
2: because
1: if I don't like this, now I have two bags of that.
2: It's a major investment. Well, that's like $5.80.
0: If there's ever something you buy and don't like, just bring it here. It'll be gone within seconds.
1: I know, but I think this was booked. I think when I found it, I wasn't even here yet. But, so if anybody knows if that's still a thing...
0: Chico's excited. Yeah. There's high class Old Dutch potato chips.
1: There is. He's saying, I don't think so, Miss Kitty. Yes, there is. There is.
2: Old Dutch puff corn is the standard.
1: Oh, the caramel puff corn.
2: The caramel puff corn is ridiculous. It's so good, man.
1: Oh, someone texts me, they even have a triple box.
0: See, those got to be just dust at that point if they're throwing in a third bag in there.
1: Katie, I agree with the Quick Trip Cheetos. They are cheesier and crunchier.
0: Yeah, their nacho cheese is phenomenal.
1: And Chico, I'd like to point out the high class Old Dutch potato chips. They're so classy. I will only buy them when they're on sale because they're pricey. Yep.
2: Old Dutch popcorn is so good. There are times I buy the bag and I wondered if I glued all of these to myself, could I ship myself?
0: The popcorn makes me think I'm a baby.
1: Yeah.
0: It's so like baby snack thing.
2: I agree. Mm-hmm. Eddie, I am so with you on that.
1: So
2: I've never been a cheese puffs person or a puff corn person until my daughter got braces. And they can't eat regular popcorn. They can eat puff corn, though.
1: Mm-hmm.
2: Bought the Old Dutch puff corn. Blew my mind. It's fantastic. And it's not a curl. It comes in, it looks like an exploded corn kernel, just puffier. It's got like the three parts, like a flux capacitor. It's fantastic. It's buttery. It's delicious.
0: It just melts in your mouth, which I appreciate, but also creeps me out because I put it in my mouth and it gets soggy. Yeah.
1: This was one of those things that also offended me as a child. Don't tell me I'm eating popcorn, because there were certain parents that would be like, oh yeah, we're going to have popcorn, you know, with our movie tonight. And then they'd pull out the popcorn. No.
0: Guilty. 100% guilty.
1: That's you?
0: No, not now. When Mattel was younger, though, you can't have popcorn because, you know, it's a choking hazard for little kids. So if we would sit down and he's like two.
1: Well, okay,
0: we would give him the popcorn and tell him it's popcorn.
1: No, I'm talking about when I'm old enough to know.
0: Oh, no.
1: Like when I'm 5 and 6. You know, like you go to a friend's house for movie night and they'd be like, popcorn for everyone.
0: Like peanuts still makes me nervous.
1: They would.
2: Is that how your popcorn got delivered at a sleepover?
1: Popcorn for everyone.
2: You're not helping the whole when girls have sleepovers. They go, popcorn. And you guys are in 90s and you have pigtails and you have pillow fights and popcorn for everyone. Ours are like. Nick Hagg's dad came down and chucked it on the table and he was like, eat it.
1: No, it was like
0: popcorn.
1: That.
0: Shut up.
1: No,
2: hey, you guys, can we go to bed before 2 a.m.? Those are our sleepovers.
1: No, this is how it would be like. We go to.
0: Don't pee in the drain.
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3: 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Because you have a rummage sale. The pre-sale is like an unadvertised open garage where you kind of go, hey, I know the sale doesn't start till Thursday, but if you want a little advance check on Tuesday at 5:30, we might just open this garage up for about a half hour, let the neighbors and the friends walk around. So this is how it was explained to me, and it's genius. When you have the subdivision-wide or the city-wide rummage sales, everybody's working the rummage sales. But if you're having that rummage sale, chances are you'd like to visit other people's rummage sales because sure. Everybody, you're looking for the clothes, the next size up, or the winter stuff. As you go, you realize you don't have an opportunity to leave your own rummage sale unless you have somebody working your sale. Not many people have that luxury. So our subdivision during the subdivision-wide rummage sale said we're going to have pre-sales. And I was like, what is the pre? And they said it's an opportunity for everybody to walk around before the masses come and you can visit the sales you want to go to in the neighborhood. I'm like, oh, that's genius.
1: And then who's going to watch your stuff? Someone's going to snag something in their pocket.
3: No. So, like, everybody kind of has you sort of just set it up where you're like, hey, garages will be open around 5:30. So I'll hang out in the garage. My wife will go hit up a couple rummage sales of the kids who are a little bit older. She'll go to the 14, 16 clothing rummage sale. And then people come to our rummage sale. And it sort of then grows into, hey, if you have some coworkers who want to come check it out, have them come on Tuesday or Wednesday when we're having the pre-sale.
1: I guess
3: then you just move a lot of merchandise.
1: I guess it's a good way to meet your neighbors.
3: It is awesome.
1: There's no way I would talk to my neighbors, not all of them at least.
3: No, well, that's fine. They can just come through and you just do these.
2: I'm like a great neighbor.
3: No, then you just
1: I'm a perfect neighbor. I take care of the house. It's always clean. Well, yeah. My wife tells me what to do, but should we do it? And
3: there's a lot of just garage sale pleasantries that are exchanged where you go hello and then people come in and they go thank you and there's a lot of just that but my fear
2: don't worry he's gonna text you with totals.
1: You're I'm okay with all. This I'm here
2: You're
1: for this
2: get it all.
1: Yeah I'm 100% here for this
3: so my fear
2: he'll send
3: at the
2: you
3: time
2: pictures of Aunt Ellen's cookies.
3: Oh man, Aunt Ellen rocks. Aunt Ellen will come up and work the sale a little bit for us because right. Both my wife and I are working, and so she comes with my in-laws and they kind of hang out at the house. And they do the brunt of the work because they get hit that first day, that first morning. But Aunt Ellen is phenomenal. She brings snacks, lots of cookies, and then she just brings things of her own. And you're thinking, like, that stuff's never going to go. She sold a bus seat, like a seat from a bus one time. This metallic, like, you were like, Ellen, I don't know if that, it's great. So every year we kind of pick an item where we're like, that's not going to go.
1: And it goes.
3: And then if it gets sold, somebody owes somebody $10 or whatever, take it out of the till. Phenomenal. But it's my fear with the pre-sale was you're going to move all the stuff and then you're not going to have stuff for the actual sale. And it was brilliantly explained to me by a neighbor who was there at the time. And she looks at me and she goes, so what? The goal is to get rid of the stuff, right? And I go, yeah. And she goes, so get rid of the stuff. You run the risk. She goes, if you have a pre-sale and somebody wants to buy it, sell it. Because you run the risk during the sale of maybe it rains that day or people don't want to buy it. She
1: That's
3: goes, Nick,
1: so true.
3: Your goal is to move the stuff. Just move it. I'm like, that is
1: you're making
3: brilliant.
1: Me want to, you're making me want a rummage sale.
3: The pre-sale is phenomenal, Eddie. No. Pre-sale is my favorite.
1: I think I want to do it. Me and Tamara have talked about it for years. We're going to do it. But then we realized we got to clean the garage and then it never happens.
3: Yeah, you feel good, though. You feel very good when that garage is cleaned and the sale happens. It feels great. And then the pre-sale reduces the degree to which you feel the anxiety of bringing things back across the threshold where you're like, oh, this was good stuff. How did that dress not sell? She said, my daughter looked adorable in that dress. I can't believe it. It's $1. And you think you can't. That thing should sell. So then you have that guilt of like, do we bring it back in and do this again next year? How many years are we going to keep bringing that sundress out? It's adorable. What 6-year-old doesn't want that dress?
1: Mm-hmm.
3: Apparently nobody. But the pre-sale, you tend to move those items a little bit more.
1: I'm intrigued.
3: Fish tank?
1: I might
3: need a fish
1: sale.
3: Tank?
1: Why are you so anti-rummage sale?
2: I'm not anti-rummage sale.
3: Oh, it's great, man.
1: You just don't want to do
2: it.
1: I'm
2: on year 10 of this.
3: And I do. Well, I do say this as well. I'm sitting here being like, oh, man, rummage sales are great. My in-laws and Aunt Ellen absorb all of it. So they
1: are better. You profit and they do all the work.
3: No, they are the true heroes.
1: I gotta talk
3: They're
1: to
3: the
1: my
3: ones
1: in-laws.
3: Who are working it. Yep. And half the time it's 14 degrees. You know, like it'll be sideways rain and it's 38. And you're like, thanks for staying
1: up. You got that heater you got to put together.
3: There's, there's hot chocolate in the then I'm going to head to work. So, all right, you guys. Hey, let me know how it goes. Let me know if that wagon sells. All right, guys.
2: Why is Mickey Mouse there?
1: Mickey Mouse, I know. He's just turned into Mickey.
3: I don't know why he showed up. There is some good Disney stuff, though.
2: Yeah.
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1: I feel like I need to stick my head out in the hall and go, BJ! Because BJ said he has an update for us. Well, he said he had an update for
2: us. What does that mean?
1: Oh, I know what it means because I discovered something.
3: I'm assuming he wants to talk to me because I attempted to unionize. And I wasn't... I didn't mean any disrespect.
4: No.
3: I am watching out for all the employees.
4: There were multiple.
1: No, you're not. You're watching out for Eddie. Stop saying you're watching out for all the employees because you do not speak for me.
3: But I will fight for you if you want me to.
1: No, you won't. I heard you and Reed last night.
3: You're only fighting
1: for what you want.
3: I took it upon myself being management adjacent to help out. That's all
4: Every
3: I'm doing.
4: Every time BJ walks in, I'm giving deep sighs. You guys are fighting. I can't believe I haven't started crying
1: BJ
4: yet.
1: Always walks in with a womp womp face, though. Like,
4: what? Womp. Oh my gosh. BJ, I am separating myself from all of this.
5: From all the people, you?
4: Ryan, I don't know what's happening. Dogs and cats are living together.
1: From all the people, me.
5: I'm surprised. That hurts probably the most coming from you.
1: No, because you walk in and you're always like, is he not?
4: I don't think he is. You know what? I'll see you probably about 1:45 in your office. Say if you want. I'll cry.
3: I'll tell you what. I like the way you look when you walk in.
1: I'm not saying it's a bad look.
4: I love the way you walked in. You walked in with confidence. He's a strong man.
5: I'm a big check your know what at the door coming in here, so I try to enter with
1: level here so you guys can meet me up here. What I mean by the womp womp face is like...
5: Oh, what now?
1: No. Yes.
4: Okay. Well, I mean...
1: Yes. Well, yes, based I don't on mean it like, why? Oh, I have something bad. It's more of like, oh, here we go again.
5: Based on history, I mean, the last time I was in here... I felt like
1: I wasn't attacked.
3: No. You guys misunderstood. I misunderstood.
1: I ran into BJ in the hallway earlier this morning.
3: All right.
1: And I said, "Oh my gosh." I said, "The water is warm in the girls' bathroom."
3: It changed?
1: And he said, "I have an update for you." And then what did you say that I fought vehemently on it because Hillary witnessed it? You said something like, I did it for you, and I go, not for me.
5: Oh, yeah.
1: Not for me.
3: So did I discover an issue?
4: Was there like a thermal igniter problem with
1: the
4: water heater?
1: Let the man answer.
4: Sorry, I got excited.
5: When did we talk about this? Yesterday?
3: Yesterday.
5: Yeah. Yeah. Through the course of the last 24 hours.
3: Oh, my goodness.
5: The location of the men's restroom, which if I'm understanding you right, that is the main culprit here.
3: Yes.
5: Okay.
3: 100%.
5: Have you tested the... secondary men's bathroom.
3: I never use a secondary bathroom.
1: Which is the secondary? Is that by the women's?
3: The sales side.
5: It depends on how you look at it.
4: Yeah.
1: Okay.
4: It's a nice
5: Whatever
4: one.
5: Bathroom you tend to go to probably turns into your primary. Obviously, the other one would be your secondary. Mm-hmm. So we have two sets of bathrooms.
3: Right. So my primary, the one by the garage.
5: Correct.
4: That one, you could flush a baby doll down that toilet.
3: I mean, you're not wrong.
4: That thing's phenomenal.
5: So that opens up another bag of worms. Anyway, the distance for that one.
3: Uh-huh.
5: Is problematic because it's the furthest away from the water heater. So the water heater obviously heats up the water and has to travel. So the distance from the heater to that bathroom is the issue there.
4: Mm-hmm, mm-hmm, mm-hmm.
5: I can't explain why the women's one that's adjacent to that does not have that same problem. Or does it?
1: Which one?
3: The one by the garage.
4: You had warm water, right?
1: Oh, I don't use it. Okay.
4: So
5: my recommendation for the time being, Eddie, is to use
3: the other bathroom.
5: Okay. I can confirm the hot water works and comes out much quicker than the back room. There is hot water that runs there. It takes far too long.
4: It's a long line.
5: For it to
3: I appreciate
5: heat up
3: you
5: and,
3: looking
5: and
3: at
5: make it through
1: fix
5: the...
1: Anything?
3: There's no fix.
4: It's an update.
1: Was it just magically warmer?
3: I was about to quit unionizing, but now maybe I sign up again.
1: Here's the question I have, because I witnessed Reed do this. The bathroom by the garage.
4: Mm-hmm. Are you watching many of us all day long?
1: What's in that bathroom?
3: A bathroom.
1: Is it two stalls?
4: No, it's a stall and a urinal. And a sink.
1: Okay.
4: And a floor drain.
5: Should we go... Would this solve the problem? Would you be willing to ignore the hot water issue if we installed a trough?
3: Like Wrigley Field. Ah.
4: I literally am seizing up right now. This is traumatic. The trough is traumatic.
5: Okay, let's
4: The trough led to my shy bladder.
3: You know, I can't do that. If I'm unionizing, I got to protect him.
1: Oh,
4: the Wrigley Field trough led to a lifetime of shy bladder.
5: I feel like regardless of the hot water issue, we have options here. If you would prefer hot water, there is a
3: it's okay.
5: option for you to utilize.
3: I appreciate you looking into it.
4: Yes. Why don't you use Laura's little tea heater up or hot water thing and just pour some of that on your hands.
3: 2027 budget time, and you guys are thinking about capital expenses. Just think about the water heater a little bit. Maybe we could do something about it. But
1: funny? Someone did text in, Eddie is the one employee who works an 18-hour day, so maybe he should have hot water.
3: I mean, they're not wrong. If it's going to become Eddie FM at one point,
1: well,
3: we talked about.
1: This is what I know. We also need a mic fixed.
2: what did TJ do in here today?
1: No, that's been like that.
4: That's been gone for a while.
1: Yeah, because these two yahoos over here, though. No, thing one and thing two over here.
3: I broke it.
1: Why are you weeks doing ago? This?
4: We were problem solvers.
1: I know, and we crushed it. BJ, let me ask you this: as a GM, do you think it's a great idea when one thing is broken in this studio, you should go to other studios and disrupt those studios?
4: There's no disruption.
5: If I disrupt, what do you...
4: Exactly.
1: Like, take things from that
4: Her
1: studio...
4: Her word choice is very
1: important.
4: And take
1: screws and bolts.
5: Oh, no.
3: But hear me out.
1: So do you know what I did? Okay. I said, I want no part in this. And I walked away.
3: One studio right in front of me is not used. Mm-hmm. So I went in there. I'm like, there's no need for three microphones in there. So I was going to replace it with this one, but they don't match.
1: Maybe before you make that... Yeah. So, yeah.
5: I can tell you, we have... We should have these mic arms is what we're describing.
3: Yeah, the arms we have, we have to get a specific one because these are 5-prong mic cables versus the normal 3. Yeah.
4: So before Katie uses her emotive language to elicit a certain response she's targeting.
1: No, it took them like 30 minutes.
4: Not true. We just didn't realize one of the pins had to be moved. We decided to swap an arm with an unused microphone. Mm-hmm. It went swimmingly. Everything was replaced.
1: It didn't.
4: You never would have noticed, except for the end of the microphone was a different male end.
5: Did you inform...
3: engineering? Absolutely we did.
4: We absolutely did. Eddie shot...
3: 100%. No, not after.
4: Okay, no.
3: Oh, it was after, yes.
4: But what is the need to disrupt them if we can take care of it and then let them know? Yeah, and then we can swap it out later.
5: I think I'm okay with that, as long as they're informed afterwards. Yeah. You guys were in a desperate situation, and it had to be fixed.
3: See? Take that, Katie Shirk.
4: Mm-hmm. You know, Katie, when it hits the fan, some people run, and some people face the fire. There's Charlie over there sitting in his old daddy's pockets. Yep, there he is. Yes. And here he is facing the fire. So, I don't know what kind of institute you're running. I don't know who went here. William Tell, William Penn, William, I don't know.
3: Al Pacino.
5: How would you have approached the situation?
1: I wouldn't have done anything.
4: Right.
5: So you just operated with
1: the
3: Katie Shirk way.
1: Because this is fine.
4: Some people curl up in a ball, and some people get the job done.
1: There wasn't a job to be done.
4: There was a job.
1: You didn't do it.
4: We did a job.
1: Look, is this not just fine?
3: BJ, thank you so much.
4: You want us in this studio. You need us in this studio.
1: Somebody say professional.
4: We use words like mic swap, arms, loyalty.
3: Slade's got
4: to
3: be
4: in here. You use them as a punchline. I woke up
6: like that. The Early Bird Special.
4: Yeah.
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12: It's showtime.
13: Here we are, Star Wars Day.
14: I did not even realize.
15: Yeah, may the 4th be with you guys. I sold my Star Wars costume last year, I'm starting to realize, as we got ready for the rummage sale.
14: Truly unfortunate.
15: I know, because it's Star Wars night for the Blizzard, and I was going to wear it on Friday night.
13: Oh.
15: My Stormtrooper costume with the left foot sewn on backwards. Thanks, what? China.
13: Oh.
15: I ordered a Stormtrooper costume because my son and I both went as Stormtroopers for one Halloween. We were into it.
13: Yeah, absolutely.
15: And I'm like, dude, I will totally do this with you. So got the helmets, cheap helmets, but cheap costume.
13: You did it.
15: Full costume was about $25.
13: That's cool.
15: From China. Yeah, it was great. And it was just this onesie foam kind of thing. And I put it on. I just couldn't get the left foot to be right. The boot that goes over your shoe in the one piece was kind of wonky off to the side, and it wasn't sitting right. And then I, upon close examination, realized it was sewn on backwards.
13: So you had two left feet.
15: Yeah.
13: Would you have been able to unsew it and then inside out it?
15: I thought about it, but at that point, trick-or-treating was like a solid hour and 20 minutes, and that was going to be about it, that I was going to be in that thing.
13: Makes sense.
15: Yeah, it was a COVID costume. So we really weren't doing much for Halloween anyway.
13: Sure.
15: You know, like nobody could do anything. That was when we gathered for just the neighborhood. And it was, all right, everybody in the neighborhood, we all trust each other, right? Everybody's good. Nobody's sick. If you are sick, you're going to stay inside. We're just going to gather with the select people that we know in this little cul-de-sac, right? Everybody knows everybody. Okay, we'll have games and funsies.
13: That was an interesting Halloween.
15: It was.
13: Because that's where people started building contraptions, like big PVC tubes so they could send candy down.
15: Yes.
14: Oh, yeah, that's
15: right. Phenomenal. Second story candy delivery.
13: Yeah. And people started upstairs
15: awesome.
13: Bathrooms and windows. I remember even his bathroom window just tossing stuff out.
15: And I remember how it was the first kind of step back I had during COVID to be like, well, we're wiping down all of our groceries when we get inside, and yet we're okay with it as long as it's delivered by throwing it at my kid.
13: Mm-hmm, mm-hmm.
15: It was just very like, I don't know, we accepted some things because it was like, well, it's Reese's. I mean, you take it.
13: Did you wipe down the packages beforehand for your kids?
15: No, actually, for that, because we were in that safe area. But then it made no sense because it could have been on anybody's hands.
13: It was so confusing.
15: I don't know. It was
13: that
15: very
13: whole
15: confusing.
13: Era, that whole time period was confusing. And it's 6 years ago. It feels like it was yesterday still.
15: It does.
13: For some reason, that feels like it's more recent than what it was.
15: Yeah.
13: It's crazy. Absolutely crazy.
15: So I went looking for the costume because I thought maybe I'd wear it today. Or at least the helmet. And then couldn't find it. And then it was sold last year, I was told.
13: That's a bummer.
15: I know.
13: not a huge bummer, but... You didn't see it get sold.
15: No, I did not. It moved. Most of the inventory moves while I'm at
13: work.
15: Hear
13: me out. What if they threw it out on you? They're saying it sold.
15: No, it was confirmed sold.
13: Oh, okay. All right.
15: Sold, yeah.
13: Because that would suck.
15: That's true. Yeah. I guess I technically don't know, but they did tell me it was sold.
13: All right.
15: That's fine. First pre-sale happened over the weekend.
13: How'd that go?
15: Solid. Sold a scooter.
13: Nice.
15: A couple of sweatshirts. That was nice. Yeah, just one person came wandering through, so.
14: Oh, all right.
15: Yeah, real nice. Spent Saturday setting up the garage and getting everything ready to go. And then I was like, well, as long as it's set up, we might as well send out the email. Come on over, take a look.
13: Very cool.
15: Yeah.
14: Love that for you.
15: Yeah, felt great. Felt real great.
13: Katie, how was your weekend?
14: It was great.
13: Yeah?
14: It was very busy.
13: Busy.
14: Yeah, getting up at 3:30 again on Saturday.
15: But you got to go to the state capitol.
14: Hit the Y, go to Madison for some basketball. Then we had baseball yesterday. And
13: you gotta tell Brody stop being so athletic. Just quit some sports, dude.
14: We had a great, it was really fun though. We went to Venables with some good family friends last night, and it was like, oh, you forget how just convenient and nice it is. Like, it's so awesome to be like, we need a reservation for 20, and it's not an issue. Like, you know, because you know when you go certain restaurants and it's always just like a, they act like they're really annoyed that it's such a big group and they got to clear out. And it's like, nope. They were like, would you like back bar or front bar?
15: The loud pushing together at the table.
14: Yes. The aggressive. Yes.
15: You're like, oh, sorry.
14: Yes. At one point, there, I was sitting across from one of our friends and he just kept looking at everyone and going, such a great time. I'm just having so much fun.
15: Like, that's nice. That's really nice.
14: I know. Good. I know. It was great. All of the kids were happy. Like, it was just a very, it was just a good.
15: How did baseball go on the 40 mile an hour wins?
14: It was it was a scrimmage. So, yeah. But well, Jordy got a grand slam, and one of the coaches was
15: out
14: like,
15: of the park?
14: Yeah.
15: Nice.
13: Were you traveling for scrimmage too?
14: No, no. This was, it was in Kaukauna.
15: Gotcha.
14: No, but one of the coaches was like, that might have had the wind on it a little bit.
15: Yeah. Wind was insane.
14: And then I had to point out to Brody too, because he was frustrated being the only lefty. He gets walked quite a bit, and he got walked for like the third time.
15: Yeah, that's awesome.
14: And but as he's like shaking his head, throwing his bat, like he got mad, and I go, "It wouldn't have been walked. It wouldn't have been a grand slam."
15: Also true. Yeah,
13: true.
15: Yep. That on base percentage is like 800 because he keeps getting walked. That's awesome. Great, dude. That's
13: huge.
15: Yeah, we had a lot of floaters in football yesterday.
14: Yeah,
15: a lot of interceptions during football because it just anything in the air, and it's an all pass league. You have to pass so. Mm. Every pass, it would float up. You're like, oh, that one hung up in the wind.
13: We did no sports yesterday.
14: Oh, yeah. What were you doing yesterday?
13: Nothing.
15: Good.
14: It was like a party, that video you sent me.
13: Well, the video I sent you was Mateo. You got him a t-shirt.
14: Yeah.
13: Yeah. So tomorrow, she opens up the envelope. She's like, did you get Mateo a shirt? I'm like, no. I look, I'm like, that's, I didn't order that. And we're confused. I'm like, oh. And I'm like, Katie did ask me what color is his favorite.
15: Is it an Abe Lincoln shirt?
14: No, it was a buffalo.
13: It was a buffalo.
15: Oh, even better.
13: So we put it back in the Amazon package and had him open it so he can see it for yourself. We should have noticed when it was his name on it versus our name on it. So we're just illegally opening his mail.
15: No,
14: well, so he sent me a video of it. It seemed like a big party. Like they were playing games.
13: He was playing Uno and Matt with Jenny, our exchange student.
14: Yeah.
13: They were just playing board games throughout the afternoon. So yeah, so he opened it up. So he owes you a Memorial Day gift because he missed your birthday.
15: Okay.
13: He's like, when is her birthday? I'm like, it passed in March, dude.
14: I was like, a Memorial Day gift is... I know, he was like, I'll get her something for Memorial Day. And I was like, not necessary at all.
13: Well, so yeah.
14: Okay. I was upset after I ordered that shirt. Brody gave an opinion and he thinks I ordered the wrong shirt.
13: Oh, he loved it. Shirt.
14: It was that or...
13: It's a buffalo with sunglasses on and like a hat. It was really cool. That.
14: Yeah, it was always be yourself. The other one, though, was always be yourself or be a buffalo.
13: Yeah.
14: Or unless you can be a buffalo, be a buffalo.
13: I never knew that was such a phrase, but it's everywhere. Now I notice it everywhere.
14: Brody, because I sent it, I was showing Brody, like we were picking it out, and he goes, why are you getting a buffalo shirt? And I go, because he's the buffalo, be the buffalo. And he goes, oh, be the buffalo. And I go, do you know what that means? He goes, yeah, be the leader. Like, lead into the pit, like walk into the fire, essentially. Yeah. Like, and I go, oh, and he goes, yeah, a guy came into Packer, he's a Packers. Brody gave me the whole rundown. He's a trainer for the Packers, I think. He used to be a coach somewhere else, and he does speeches. They did a motivational.
13: Oh,
14: they went to Brody's school, and he's got a book on it, everything.
13: Nice.
14: Yeah.
13: Very nice. Yeah, so it's all about being a Buffalo at home, so he was excited. I think he said he wanted to wear it today. It was either that or a Timber Rattler shirt today, so I don't know what he chose.
14: I mean, either is a good choice.
13: So, yeah, lots of winning today.
14: Was it Winger's birthday party? Sure.
13: No, just a regular the Dino jerseys that they had last year, two seasons ago. Yeah,
15: is he gonna be a better trainer than the Brewers trainers? Or
14: I don't know what happened.
13: Is there more people hurt?
15: Everybody's hurt.
14: Okay.
15: Yelich is hurt. Zerpa's hurt. Priester's hurt. Still rehabbing. Mizorowski now has a hamstring issue.
14: Whoa.
15: Woodruff has right shoulder inflammation. We had
14: Woodruff made it all game.
15: He made it an inning.
14: Okay.
15: He threw an inning. And had decreased velocity, and it's like, well, we better pull him out.
14: Yeah, didn't
15: he
14: say he couldn't get over 85?
15: Yeah, he's like 7 miles under his fastball, per hour there. Shoulder inflammation, no structural damage. That Mizorowski has hamstring issues now.
13: I didn't realize the Brewers were that banged up,
15: which
13: explains the last 10 games of, like, I feel like they a little bit of a losing streak, hasn't it? Like,
15: and everything, nothing seems to be diagnosed. It's tightness. Oh, he had Miz had hamstring cramping. Zerpa has tightness in his forearm. It's forget it, man. Just it's unbelievable how injured they are. It'll be nice though. We'll bring up some nice youngsters, I guess.
13: 33 games into the season, and here we are.
15: It's so ridiculous. Like, what is happening? What's happening? And are we in a fishbowl? Or is this every team that has 137 members of their team injured right now?
14: I don't know.
15: Don't worry. It's all retroactive. Good. That's great. I mean, like fractures, pulls, tightness, inflammations. We got a lot of itis on this team. Mm. Then you got Terang, who's sick. I don't know what's going on with him. He was scratched right before the season series finale yesterday.
13: SARS?
15: I don't know. Yeah, illness. Which, you know, you're allowed to get sick. But
13: sure.
15: Come on, man. Eat some zinc.
13: Lots of prizes today. We got the $959 minute. We have tickets to the Blizzard.
15: Yeah, wow, yeah. Are we going to do Family Feud today?
13: I prepped for Family Feud.
15: All right,
13: I got Family
15: I'm
13: Feud
15: down.
13: Questions.
15: Yeah, it's been a little bit.
13: Yeah,
15: it's
13: I got that going on.
15: We
13: also have a keyword for you to win tickets to go see Olivia Rodrigo. We got lots going on.
15: Somebody's
13: going to
15: find out at 7:30 if they won $2,000 from Gretchen.
13: That too? Look at that. Lots
15: we get
13: of
15: to
13: winning.
15: Open Gretchen today, don't we?
13: We do.
15: Or at least see what Gretchen's chastity belt code is over there.
13: All that today here at KISS.
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5: Hey, it's Katie. 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Staying connected shouldn't mean breaking the bank. Am I right? 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
17: Temperatures warm into the low 70s today, and we'll start off with sunshine, but then the clouds build in by later on. We'll see a few isolated showers and maybe a few rumbles of thunder out there. I'm not expecting any severe weather. We'll be gusty today with winds expected to reach upwards of 35 to 40 miles an hour. From the WBAY First Alert Weather Center, I'm meteorologist Emily Mers.
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0: And Kiss FM at 532, 48 degrees. We're getting up to 72 today. Olivia Rodrigo in Chicago, October 11th and 12th. 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
1: So I officially, I think I embarrassed my kid.
2: By making so
1: thankfully,
2: much popcorn.
1: Nobody saw it. Or we don't think anybody really saw it. We don't know. But we went into a gym Friday night to get a workout in, a basketball workout. And I was wearing my comfort sweatsuit. But not, it wasn't my sweatsuit. It was my brown one, the one that I ordered before Cancun. Like, so it's a more fitted one. It's not the like.
2: Yeah, it's not your.
1: I don't know
2: super
1: why this is important. It was sporty.
0: Sporty.
2: You are sporty.
0: We're sporty Spice.
1: Yes, but I was also wearing some platform Uggs.
0: Oh, that's a look.
1: You've seen those Uggs, right? Yeah. Yes.
2: I mean, they're fine.
1: Yes,
2: it's just,
1: but
2: there goes the sporty look.
1: So
2: now
1: when
2: it looks sloppy, cash, fun, comfortable.
1: So,
2: but in a good way.
1: So usually when I go into the gym with him, I just watch or I rebound. So he was like,
2: You and Michael broke up?
1: So he was like, he asked me to rebound and I'm rebounding. And then I said, hey, why don't you work on your boxing out? And he goes, okay. And I go, box me out. And he was like, no.
0: No.
1: And I go, it's fine. It
0: Come
1: is
0: on,
1: fine.
0: Box out your mother.
1: Yes. I go,
0: come on, get in there. Throw your butt into me. Come on, box me out.
1: I go,
0: I'm
1: it's
0: a hell
1: fine.
0: Of a rebounder.
1: And he goes, no. He goes, I'm going to hurt you.
0: They call me Mommy
1: yes.
0: Rodman.
1: And I go, I'm fine. Forgetting that I'm not the size I used to be.
0: I'm your mother. I'm strong like bull.
1: First box out.
0: You gotcha.
1: Fly against, flew across the gym.
2: He just sent you, huh?
1: Hit the ground hard. Oh, yes.
0: That's awesome.
2: Bracing self or whole body?
1: Whole body.
2: Oh.
1: And
2: so
1: it was,
2: that's
1: it
2: audible.
1: It was because I had no footing, too, from these stupid.
2: You're right.
1: I was very worried my ACL was torn.
2: It hurt that badly?
1: Yeah. Jeez. It still hurts. Like
2: well,
1: my
2: yeah.
1: hip, the outside of my knee now, not the inside
2: so
1: of my knee.
2: So you went down side?
1: Or yes.
2: You went, oh
1: yep.
2: So yeah, that's, you can
1: yep.
2: hear that.
1: Elbow, yes. Yeah. And there were two other groups of people working out at the same time as us. And I was like, oh. And I had to pretend.
2: Did you spring up? Or
1: no,
2: did you
1: no.
2: sit there for a bit?
1: I sat there for a little bit. And then one of the, is Jordan, he looks, he's like, you okay?
2: Oh.
1: And I was like, I don't know if they saw it.
2: Well, they
1: like,
2: heard it.
1: Yeah.
2: So they heard it.
1: Yeah.
2: And then they looked over and they caught you in your collect yourself moment.
1: Yeah.
2: Which is never good.
1: No.
2: After an audible fall.
1: No.
2: Yeah, you got to spring right back up like chin music. You got to just get right up and look at the stare of the pitcher in the eye again.
1: Yeah, and then Brody just kept going, I told you. I told you. And I go, I'm not mad at you. I go, this is all my own fault.
2: Did you then roll the one knee and go, just do it again.
1: Yeah.
2: Come on, let's go. We're going to do it again. Let's go. Mom, I think it's a, no, your mother's fine. Come on. Box me out as you limp back over.
1: So, and I proceeded to still run the next day and yesterday. My knee has not come down.
2: You're Rudy Rudiger.
1: Like from swelling. It's just.
2: Do it again. Come on, hit me again.
1: You guys, I didn't even last like one half second of the box out. Like it was just.
2: We've reached the age where falling down is not funny anymore.
0: You almost broke your hip.
2: Yeah. I mean, there does come a time when
1: I do think
2: you,
1: I did some damage
2: over.
1: To the outside of my knee.
2: Oh, I'm sure
1: I did some damage.
2: A little contusion.
1: Like, yes.
0: You definitely Googled it, right?
1: No.
0: No.
1: No, gosh, no. Nope, this one I did
2: well,
1: not.
2: Well, I mean, you and I, between our walking then.
1: Yep, and I bruised the ego hardcore.
2: Yeah.
1: Like,
0: that's
1: like,
0: funny.
2: Did you make him do it again at least?
1: It was no, it was even, in my head, it was that slow motion fall too, where it was like.
2: Why, Brody?
1: And then, like, the whole next day, I couldn't explain
2: so
1: why
2: strong.
1: I was, like, limping, and it was just bad.
0: Did he rush to get you up at all, or did he just laugh?
1: He did not laugh, and he did not rush to get me up.
0: He just stood there.
1: Because I think he was waiting for me to yell at him. So it was very, like, I don't know what to do right now.
0: My, like, you really got him traumatized.
1: Yes.
0: My mom's going to yell at me now.
1: Yes.
2: You're growing up so fast. I remember when I could hold you with one
1: hand. Well, let's be honest,
2: hand.
1: Too, though. 2 years ago, he would have tried to box me out and I wouldn't have even moved.
2: Did you skid? Was it a hop?
1: It was a...
2: Oh, yeah, you skidded.
1: I'll explain this to you. The box out. I fell at the three-point, like, I landed at the three-point line. That's what I'm talking about. We were boxing out under the rim. Yes.
0: How'd you get that far out there?
1: That's what, like.
3: Boy, he threw you. Yeah, I mean, he was going to show you. Wow. Mom wants to get boxed out. Mom's going to get boxed out. Yeah. There was a lesson
0: that
3: taught there.
0: That wasn't a regular like, box out
1: I'm not
0: out
1: exaggerating.
0: There.
1: I am not. No, that is an AAU box out. That's what that. That's how they play now in AAU.
3: So explain to me the positioning.
0: Basketball's being ruined if that's what they're teaching.
1: That it is. Like,
3: were you chest to back, straight on box out, or was it a side hip move toward
1: I threw it up.
3: Yep.
1: And then I don't know what happened after that. Like, it's a blur.
0: You blacked out.
1: It's a blur.
0: You blacked out.
3: You know how to fix this if you'd have just made the basket.
1: Well,
3: you know, then there's no box out. That's the real lesson. Learn how to shoot, lady. Get some nylon underneath that piece of leather there, and there's no problem.
0: Learn how to shoot. That's fantastic. I mean,
3: one or the other. Shoot, or maybe wear some responsible footwear. You basically wore untied Timberlands to play hoops.
1: Yes. Like, yes. I mean, like,
3: you know, that's whenever you wear those, that's the look I always think. Back when we used to just leave the laces open on the Timberlands and
0: I've
3: walk around.
0: I've always wanted my own Timberlands. Oh, man. I wanted those so bad.
3: Oh, that, like, light buckskin mm-hmm. Timberland is still, that's still a great shoe, man. That is, or boot, or whatever you would call that. That is still a great look. I love that look.
0: I remember going to Payless and they had their version of those. And my mom's like, do you really want them? I'm like, not those.
3: The soles didn't look quite right.
0: Yeah. I'm like, I don't want to go to school with those, Mom.
3: Eddie Ibarra is right. You could, it was the shoe from afar, you're like, Timberlands. But then you got up close, you're like, oh, the sole is a different color than the Timberlands. Uh-huh. Uh-huh. Oh, I wanted those so bad. That's such a great look. Why don't we do that look, you guys?
0: I think it's still around, isn't it?
3: It's absolutely right? still yeah. around. Yeah. It's still a look. Yeah. And it's nostalgic, but new and cool. Whenever I see it, it's like, dang it, that still hits.
1: Mm-hmm. Anna sent this. How to find out if you're old? Fall down. If people laugh, you're young. If people panic, you're old. What happens when nobody reacts to anything?
3: Well, that's what I mean. No, you're getting close. You. Yes. You're purgatory. Yes. We're getting close to where...
1: Because you know, in the gym,
3: if you fall into a sand trap while golfing, somebody better come looking for you.
1: In the gym with us was a man in his late 60s, another man who was 35, a 5-year-old, an 8-year-old, and another 13-year-old.
3: Yeah, so 35 was looking at you like, come on, lady.
1: 35 is the one who said, are you okay?
3: Yeah, 60 was gone. Well, that could have been me.
0: Joe says there's a stump there.
1: You know what, Joe? Still too soon. We'll always be too soon, Joe.
4: 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Are you ready for more free money?
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0: AM, it's 95.9 KISS FM at 549 with 48 degrees out there. And Michael's got free dinner coming up his way on Wednesday. Free dinner for Michael.
1: 4th, 5th, 6th, May 6th, 5, 6, yeah. 5, 6, 26.
2: No, is it a Michael Day or something
1: Wednesday
2: like that?
1: Wednesday the 26th.
0: It's just something they're doing nice for Mike's.
1: May 6th.
2: Jersey Mike's?
0: And Miguel's and Mikey's and Michaela's and Michelle's.
1: Is that the name at Jersey Mike's on Wednesday?
0: Firehouse Subs to promote the Firehouse.
2: Yeah, somebody sent me that. Yes.
0: Free steak and cheese melt for every Mike out there on Wednesday.
1: Their steak and cheese is fantastic at Firehouse.
0: I was reading the article that WBAY posted.
1: Is that because
0: of
1: Wednesday? Do you know what day it is?
2: Oh, Mike.
0: Oh, maybe. Maybe that's how they got the idea.
1: Mike.
0: It didn't say anything at all except sharing it with a Mike in America felt like a great way of kicking things off for this sandwich.
1: Oh, my gosh. Oh, my gosh. Firehouse makes a great sub.
0: Yeah, I grabbed one last week at one point. It was delicious. I had their brisket sandwich.
1: Yeah. Good. That's a great
0: Fantastic.
1: One. Yeah. So this is the brisket one? This is a different sandwich?
0: Steak and cheese melt.
1: Steak and cheese melt.
0: Mm-hmm. Mm-hmm.
1: When you said it, and you did say steak and cheese melt. In my brain, I thought of the brisket one because that's a great sandwich.
0: Prime rib, caramelized onions on a top cut roll.
1: That's a little bit of what I'm making for dinner tonight.
0: Ooh.
1: Yeah. There was some shaved ribeye on sale at Festival in the 30% off bin.
0: Can I just say that my wife is a fan of yours, Nick?
1: Thank you. Mm. And I'm a fan of hers.
0: She has said already 2 or 3 times that I should be more like you. Take some tips from Nick. I'm like, what
1: don't
0: do you mean?
1: Really? No, tomorrow don't do
2: this.
1: Tomorrow,
0: I was telling her how you got me into the receipts.
1: Yeah.
0: And she's like, oh, that's a good idea.
1: Isn't it phenomenal?
0: She's like, it's a great idea. Save some money, get some gift cards. We could use this stuff for other things.
1: How are you doing on that?
0: I'm doing all right.
1: I've got a great link if you want to do it for RaiseRight. RaiseRight is a fundraising kind of app where they give percentages back on gift card purchases to whatever your organization is.
0: All right.
1: And we use it for our dance team to fundraise. Phenomenal. Raise, hold on a second. Let me see what I got over the weekend.
0: So now tomorrow wants me to be you, essentially. So he said she's going to leave me and try to get with
1: Raise
0: you.
1: Right.
2: Oh, I have Launchback that I buy.
1: Yeah, if you want, Kitty, I can send you the code if you're going to buy gift cards.
2: Oh my gosh, no.
1: It just goes back to our organization.
2: No.
1: Well, you're going to buy them anyway. So this weekend, I purchased Panda Express, was 18% back on any e-gift purchase.
0: All right.
1: Chipotle was 15% back. And Applebee's IHOP, the combo restaurant bias, was 14%.
0: It feels
1: back.
0: Like every sports team should have this app on their phone and have
1: phenomenal.
0: It go back to their group.
1: It is absolutely phenomenal.
0: Yeah.
1: So this weekend, I bought gift cards to all locations that we are going to go to anyway. $48.10 are coming back to my organization.
0: Very nice.
1: Boom. $48.10. That's for doing things I'm already doing.
0: Yeah, I get it. You're a better man than I am. My wife wants you more than me.
1: Quick trips in there.
2: It's going to get real old.
1: Well,
2: because it's going to extend from your wife.
1: Well, and my wife is a big fan of yours, Eddie. Maybe we should just swap.
2: You know, Joe. Breed's going to start saying it. Yep.
1: What, to be more like me?
2: Like we say it, like Nicole and I say, shine the halo. Shine the halo.
1: Why are we doing this? No, don't do that.
2: He's perfect, isn't he?
1: No. Why? What is happening? Why is this happening to me?
2: Yes, you. That's so bad.
1: It is.
2: It's so bad.
1: Whenever
2: everyone loves
1: victim.
2: You so much. Everybody thinks you're the best.
1: That's not true.
2: And then there's that girl. She's the worst.
0: She's so loud.
2: Yes.
0: Nick.
1: Where are you
0: Landon?
1: At?
2: Yes.
0: BJ.
2: Hey, they all come. That's what I love.
1: They do. They
0: because
1: do come
0: running. Yeah. Shut up.
1: Yeah. Yeah, I mean, there is that.
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0: FM. That's Katie. That's Nick. I'm Eddie. And all I want now is more of that popcorn.
1: Katie, we'll go Shirk, get that.
0: Thank you. I'm going to. Yeah. I'm going to. Katie brought us popcorn. She made it with the Whirly Pop. It's fantastic.
2: Whirly Pop. Yeah, I'm never getting that thing back, am I?
1: As long as I keep making you popcorn.
3: I'm kidding. I'm totally kidding.
0: I'm buying my own. It is legit good. I'm going to get my own Whirly Pop. I'm popping every night.
1: Well, I was laughing. So,
3: don't you tell me I love it. I'm going to pop my popcorn. I'm popping it every damn night.
0: It's my favorite snack of all time. Now I have breakfast and lunch because you got me a whole big bag.
1: So,
2: I was eating chicken strips this morning already.
0: Oh, that sounds good too.
2: 4 o'clock.
0: I don't know why I woke up so hungry today.
2: Me too.
1: My best friend Kelly was over yesterday and they are a popcorn family. Like, it is.
0: Mm hmm.
1: Like when her son Jordy, it's my son's best friend, would come over after school every day, and it was popcorn every day, like every day. Katie, make popcorn, please make popcorn. Okay. So I and Jordy slept over Saturday night, and I was talking to Jordy, and I was like, "Hey, you guys are still as obsessed with popcorn as you were when you were like six, right?" And he thought about it for a second. He goes, "Yeah, we eat it a lot." And I go, "Okay, because I got to make this popcorn for you guys."
0: We're
1: so she came over yesterday to pick Jordy.

0: already up, and I had a bag for her, and she started eating it, and she's like, "This is really good. It is really good." Then I saw her 2 hours later at their baseball game, and she was gone. It's gone.
1: Yeah.
0: She goes, it did not last more than 10 minutes in my home.
2: Like, that the entire bag will family. Be gone
0: yeah.
2: before I go to work or leave work today. And it's going to be on me. On me. It's delicious.
0: It's just Logan, you're a genius. Although Logan said it was his mom, right?
2: I don't remember.
0: Who started that?
1: Oh, I don't know.
0: Yeah.
2: I blacked out because of the goodness that was that popcorn. So I didn't pay attention to anything.
0: So then she was asking me too, though. Kelly was like, so how do we make this again? And I go, I think it's the Whirly Pop, you guys. I do genuinely think.
2: But it's also the celery salt, and what else did you put in there?
0: And garlic powder. That's and it. Butter.
2: So three things.
0: I know, but I do think it's like the core of it, though. Like, do you know what we should say?
2: What?
1: I don't know. There's an epiphany happening in real time. What's happening?
0: So I was just thinking, the concession stand at Kakana, like, what if they do it like that?
1: If you Whirly Pop it and bag it?
0: Yeah.
1: Actually, bagged popcorn would be phenomenal at a concession stand like that where it's sealed up. And
2: how would
0: you don't even need it sealed up. But what I'm saying is just add the celery salt and garlic powder to the big...
1: To the giant kettle.
0: Yeah.
1: That's fine.
2: I mean...
0: And then they would be known for their popcorn.
1: Mm. Right. And it's good to be known for something.
0: Yeah. Yeah. I'm being serious. Stand. I know you're...
1: I'm not. Yeah. No, at a concession stand, it's good to be known for something.
0: It is.
1: If you've got the best fill in the blank...
0: Hey, Landon, I'll make a deal with you.
3: Oh, here we go. Oh, boy. All right.
2: Let me guess. It's going to involve baking.
0: Yes. I bake a box of brownies, and I'll bake you some popcorn.
3: Deal.
0: Okay.
1: We're making brownies in our house this week.
0: Yeah. Me too.
1: Yeah.
2: Oh. I'm trying to figure out who has it.
0: Yeah, I know it's at this morning.
2: Brownies or the popcorn, because they're both pretty easy to make, right? If you buy like brownies out of a mix.
1: Yeah.
0: Yeah, I will say this.
1: We're doing a small box, an 8x8.
0: With making the popcorn, by the like fourth round, it was like, oh, do I clean out the Whirly Pop or do I?
2: Well, at that point, you just keep going. It's
0: but then
2: it's
0: but seasoning. There's some little shells.
1: Yeah, you get the hulls in there.
0: Yeah,
1: that burn
0: and then you're like, ah.
2: That makes sense.
0: Yeah, and Michael claims I don't clean the Whirly Pop correctly. How do you clean the Whirly Pop?
1: I take the lid off, and so then the little finger things.
0: Yeah,
1: dancing
0: and you
1: around.
0: Wash it, but he was like, this is still greasy, and I go, but it's just gonna be because of.
1: Yeah, it's hard to get all of that residual out of the Whirly Pop. Yeah.
0: And then I said, too, it's kind of like a cast iron skillet where you want that.
1: Yeah, as long as you're continuously using it that day, then I don't. But like then at the end of it, I soap it up and scrub everything out.
0: Yes,
1: and
0: I do that.
1: Make sure before I store it so that the seed oils don't get rancid. You know, they're rancid anyway in your body, according to TikTok. The seed oils are killing us all. Even though I was watching, did you ever watch Henry Winkler's Dangerous History?
0: No, I can tell you absolutely. I can tell you without even thinking. No.
1: You awesome
0: watch
1: show.
0: Henry Winkler. You don't have to finish up.
1: Awesome show on the History Channel.
0: No. Mm-hmm.
1: I think it's called, is it called Dangerous History? It's fantastic. It basically just goes through all the things we did or all the, or Hazardous History it's called. All the things we've done in our lives, basically, that we all should have died from. Yesterday it was wearable hazards. And all the things as kids, the clothing we wore and the treated pajamas we had to make them flame retardant that caused infertility and all this other stuff that we were all wearing as kids. You're like, well, geez, no wonder. And it was all because of silk. Everybody wanted silk, but silk was expensive, guys. So in order to do that, we developed rayon. However, during the smoking culture of the 60s and 70s, they realized that little ash falls on your rayon jammies and poof, up you go. Yeah. So what do? Mm-hmm. We treated our rayon pajamas. In the 70s and early 80s with this flame retardant spray, which caused infertility, skin issues, all this other, all the stuff we were wearing as kids.
2: We did it to
1: for
2: ourselves.
1: For like 5 years, I was just covered in hazard spray.
0: Covered in bees.
1: Covered in bees.
2: This then,
1: you know that really, really pretty stoneware? The really bright stone, all the pretty colors. You get the oranges and the yellows and the really bright stuff from way back, like in the like 40s, 50s, the beautiful stoneware, sunshineware it was called. You know that stuff like you see it at, you know, like the really bright.
0: I have no color. Idea what you're talking about.
1: You know, like plates and bowls and stuff that are like super bright colors from way back?
2: Like the yellows and greens, the avocado green.
1: You know how they got that color?
2: Right, I do know what you're talking about.
1: You know how they got that color? Uranium. No
2: so
1: joke.
2: We were storing our food in uranium?
1: We were eating off of uranium.
2: Oh.
1: Then during World War II, they stopped making those plates because they needed the uranium to build, literally, Oppenheimer's using the same stuff we were eating off of. And then they then
0: who
1: so
0: needs
1: then
0: Henry
1: they,
0: Winkler.
1: What's that?
0: We got you.
1: Yeah, the show. Yes. So then he hosts. So then they discover like, boop, we've been eaten off of radioactive plates. We should probably not do that anymore. But you can still find them. All that fancy china that you have in the cabinet. You know what it's
0: good
1: made
0: thing
1: of?
0: I don't have any.
1: You know
0: of
1: what
0: that.
1: All those pretty things are and the little outside edges and all the gold leafing and all that stuff? You know what's coated in? Lead. We're just eating lead.
2: All right.
0: I don't know what to say about that.
1: It explains
0: so what
1: everything.
0: This day?
1: It's, look at us. You're falling down. My thighs hurt. This explains everything. Our bodies are covered in bees.
2: 6:15. It's time for this day in history. Yep. Let's go with the Big Mac. It debuted on this day.
1: We basically just did it.
0: Remember the song?
2: Go for it.
0: I don't know
1: special
0: it.
1: Sauce, lettuce, cheese, pickles, onions on a sesame seed bun.
0: And then it was, that one? You deserve a break today.
1: Give me a break. Give
0: and,
1: me a break.
0: Me off the so get thing. Up and get on your way. Isn't it the McDonald's song the same as Disney?
1: I don't know. I don't know if I remember this song.
0: Yeah. Yes. You deserve a break today. So get up and get on your way at McDonald's. And it's the same though.
2: I think
0: though
2: you
0: as,
2: just made a bajingle in your
0: no,
2: head.
0: No, I did
1: it sounded
0: not.
1: Really nice. Mavens of thought.
0: I trademark did not. It. And then it's the same cadence as when you wish upon a star.
1: When you no wish yes upon a star.
0: You deserve a break today. Yes. Come it's on, the same.
1: McDonald's eat a Big Mac.
0: I'm not crazy. I'm not crazy.
1: No one said you were crazy.
2: So when did the Big Mac debut at McDonald's?
1: Do you know what they originally called it, Eddie?
2: No.
1: Landon, Katie? The Big Mac used to be called the Aristocrat.
2: Oh.
1: And they changed it to the Big Mac.
2: Okay. Fancy.
1: Another, might have been another History Channel thing. Food.
2: Henry Winkler's making you way smarter.
1: Oh, that was a different host. Oh, this right is the food that launched America or something like that. History Channel's on a lot.
0: I'm
1: going to
0: go
1: house.
0: 1981.
3: 75.
2: 1977. 1968.
1: Oh, wow. It's been around for a while.
2: Spider-Man 3 was released with Tobey Maguire, James Franco, Thomas Hayden Church, and Topher Grace. Spider-Man 3.
1: Spider-Man 3.
0: I think that's about as far as I made it. And then so I just
1: the first one
0: anymore
1: with Kirsten Dunst, right? Where he's upside down and she
0: yeah
1: pulls
0: well,
1: his
0: Tobey
1: mask
0: Maguire
1: off.
0: Yeah.
1: Same series. Tobey Maguire. Right, I'm just trying to think.
0: 2003.
1: Yeah, I agree.
3: All agree as well.
2: 2007.
1: Well, mm-hmm, took their time.
0: Yeah.
2: It was on this day that Grimes gave birth to Elon Musk's son. They named it X-A12, which is spelled X-A-E-A-X-I-I.
1: Oh, it's Ash, all right.
0: 2016.
1: What? Maybe he's onto something, though. Maybe that kid now grows up and nobody knows that
0: like
1: kid.
0: I said, I kind of believe that theory that the people that have crazy baby names as celebrities did that. That's not their real name.
1: Privacy.
0: Yep, that's the name that they announced.
2: It's a good theory.
0: Yep.
2: It's a very good theory.
1: Because could you pick, what was it, X-A12?
2: X-A12.
1: Couldn't pick her out of a lineup. Came out of a lineup.
0: I'm just saying, I don't know what.
1: It was him, yeah.
0: Okay.
2: But legally spelled X-A-E-A-X-I-I.
1: Yep. Couldn't pick him out of the lineup. No idea who X-12 Ash is. Emerald Ash, Borer 12. Couldn't pick him out of the lineup. So
0: Nick
1: maybe
0: could
1: he
0: could not
1: just
0: pick him out of the lineup.
1: But you're the child of Elon Musk. So he's doing something right.
2: I have so much money.
1: Right.
2: So
1: doing
2: much
1: something
2: money
1: right.
2: Huh. What year did you say, Katie?
0: 2016.
1: 2018.
3: I'll agree with Nick.
2: 2020.
1: Thank you, Landon.
3: Mm-hmm. You're welcome. Mm-hmm.
2: And finally on this day,
1: this
2: the first Grammy Awards were held. Yeah.
1: The first Grammys
2: were held on this day. What year?
0: 1958.
1: It's the first time we did a Grammys, huh? I feel like we should have done them a long time ago, right? Like 1930s or something? 1935.
3: Let's go 1937.
2: 1959.
1: Oh, Katie knows all there is to know about the music industry.
2: She was close. She was close.
1: She was in those planning meetings in 58.
2: It's May 4th, which makes today National Orange Juice Day.
0: Oh.
1: May the 4th be with you.
2: Enjoy the orange day. Anti-bullying day.
0: Do you guys drink orange juice?
1: Sometimes. I love orange juice. Yeah.
0: Do you have like orange juice in the house though? Like, do you?
1: We did. We finished it.
2: We don't have orange juice in the house every day. Are you guys pulp orange juice or no pulp?
0: Oh! Get that trash out of
2: right
0: here.
2: I don't understand why extra pulp. What? Why do we
0: why,
2: extra?
0: Why is that it a thing?
2: Thank you.
0: Shouldn't chew your breakfast. You shouldn't chew. You like pulp? Gross.
2: Are you
0: why
2: a pulp?
0: Why are you chewing your juice?
1: Okay.
2: You're a pulper.
1: And he His mouth is so wide open right now. Like, everything I knew about you is completely blown.
2: And my wife wants me to be more like you.
0: Yeah. Tis. Let me guess. You drink your pulp with your marble cake. Sicko.
1: No.
2: A marble cake is fantastic. Don't get me going there.
1: I will take the orange juice as it is delivered. And if it has pulp, I'm not disappointed.
0: Ugh.
1: But I don't seek out the pulp.
0: Yeah, you do. What do you buy?
2: What do you buy? No, we're not doing this because today's also anti-bullying day.
0: I'm not bullying him. I'm asking. What do you buy?
2: It sounds aggressive.
0: But what do you buy?
1: I buy pulp-free because no one else in the house likes pulp.
0: Okay, just making sure.
2: Anti-bullying day.
0: I am not bullying him. Well, that's the problem. We seem to label bullies a little too quickly.
2: Now you're doing it to me.
0: I'm not bullying you.
2: It's also Renewal Day, a day to refresh your home, your relationship, your job, maybe your life. International Firefighters Day.
1: Apparently, I need
0: National Firefighters Day?
1: Yeah, like, I mean, we celebrate all of them.
2: All the countries.
0: Shouldn't we all celebrate all firefighters together?
1: Are we celebrating firemen across the globe, or are we celebrating only international fire
0: That's
1: people.
0: My point. That's why I'm going, why? Right. How about we always just celebrate Portugal firefighters?
2: I'm going to say yes to all that. And Star Wars Day, as we talked earlier today.
1: Please don't go to school in costume today.
0: Yep.
1: Please don't. It's going to cause a problem.
0: Don't you remember at Ashwaubenon?
1: I do. There's going to be problems. Just I know you want to celebrate. That's cool. We can celebrate at the breakfast table, and then we can celebrate at 3:15. Wherever you want to celebrate, you can wear costumes and masks, and you can bring your lightsabers to school. You can do all that stuff later.
2: Remember that kid who did that video that went viral, like one of the early viral videos?
1: Yep, the lightsaber kid.
2: Uh-huh.
1: Kid's phenomenal.
2: And he got ridiculed for it, but it was awesome.
1: Kid's phenomenal. Yeah. He was dynamite with that thing.
2: Absolutely. All right. Landon, it's time for news.
3: Good morning. A silver alert is issued for a missing Wapaka man. Theodore Nelson reportedly left his home on foot around 3 o'clock Sunday afternoon. Anyone with information on Nelson's whereabouts should contact the Wapaka County Sheriff's Office. A photo and description of him can be found at WHBY.com. The State Department of Natural Resources is investigating the deaths of pelicans along the Fox River in De Pere.
1: No.
3: Several pelicans were reportedly found dead at Voyager Park along the Riverwalk and at the Wildlife Viewing Pier last week. One of the carcasses has been sent in for testing. Anyone who sees sick or dead birds should contact the DNR.
1: We love the pelicans there. Those pelicans are my favorite.
2: I what a sick bird looks like.
0: No. Well, maybe if it was like one flapping.
2: Do that again.
1: The wing was.
2: I wish his cameras were actually on right now. Do that again.
1: It's really up high. That wing seems too high.
2: Your sick bird pose.
1: Yeah, that wing is setting way too high on its chest. Yep, I spotted it right away.
0: Like,
1: guys, Katie's sick. Her arm's way up.
2: Like she went sideways, lifted her arm high.
1: I bet this is from the fall in the gym. She hit her head. Guys, Katie's sick.
3: Oh, man.
1: Oh, my gosh. Those pelicans, though, that's the first sign of spring. When the pelicans show up.
0: And they're dying?
1: No, when they show back. Oh. The pelicans are beautiful around. It's gorgeous. They're everywhere.
0: Are they the ones with the big?
2: Yes.
0: Okay.
1: Yep.
3: Yep.
0: I like that.
1: Do that again. How could you tell if it has a sick flap? What would its mouth?
0: Are they the mine?
1: Mine.
2: So good.
3: And finally, three people in Northeast Wisconsin are millionaires following last Wednesday's Powerball lottery drawing.
1: My gosh.
3: Tickets worth $1 million were sold at the mobile station on Crooks Avenue in Kaukauna, the De Pere Mini Mart Citgo on George Street, and the True North Energy Station on South Wisconsin in Pulaski. Those tickets matched the 5 regular numbers but missed the Powerball. Overall, there were 6 tickets like that sold in Wisconsin last Wednesday.
1: George Street?
2: What I'm thinking. Those are 3 investors now for Mavens of Thought with all my ideas.
0: Here we go.
1: I agree.
2: I'm just saying.
1: These are right down the road from all of us.
2: We could invest that money into my company and we make a lot more.
1: Guys, we are surrounded by millionaires. More. We are surrounded by millionaires.
2: Absolutely. Birthdays and anniversaries in about 20 minutes, so get them in right now. 920-281-0959. It's KISS.
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8: Kiss FM weather. Temperatures warm into the low 70s today, and we'll start off with sunshine, but then the clouds build in by later on. We'll see a few isolated showers and maybe a few rumbles of thunder out there. I'm not expecting any severe weather. We'll be gusty today with winds expected to reach upwards of 35 to 40 miles an hour. From the WBAY First Alert Weather Center, I'm meteorologist Emily Mers.

0: More on that in a moment. And the number 24. Including today, we have a mere 24 days remaining in our scholastic time together. Just 4 Mondays, if you're keeping track. Not that I am, but a woman I know just might be. Anyway, to make this a little more fun, today we're going to hit you across the face with a few fun facts about the magical number 24. The number 24 is a superior, highly composite number, significant in both math and daily life. Famously, the only non-trivial solution to the cannonball problem, where a square pyramid of 24 cannonballs can be rearranged into a square. 24 is also referenced as the kissing number in 4D space. 24 is the purest of gold standards and the standard frames per second in film. 24 is the smallest number with exactly 8 divisors. 1, 2, 3, 4, 6, 8, 12, and 24. And the number 24 is a factorial, 4 factorial. 4 times 3 times 2 times 1 equals, say it with me, 24. There are 24 hours in a day and 24 time zones across our planet. Humans have 24 ribs. And creatures such as grasshoppers and foods such as avocado and rice have 24 pair of chromosomes. 24 is the atomic number of chromium. And a 24-sided shape is called an icosakai tetragon. Wow. Say that 5 times fast. In Homer's Iliad and Odyssey, which I know a lot of you are reading in literature class, there are 24 sections corresponding to the 24 letters in the Greek alphabet. For Mr. Ibarra, the NBA implemented a 24-second shot clock in 1954 to speed up the game, which was derived, I don't know if you know this, from dividing 48 minutes, the length of a game at the time, 2,880 seconds, by 120 shots, the average number taken at the time. Crazy, isn't it? 4 and 20 is a commonly found traditional nursery rhyme, as in 4 and 20 blackbirds baked in a pie. So how about that? Fascinating, isn't it? Great way to start the day. Let's take a look at the letter P now. A little less fun. As I mentioned, today's announcements are also brought to you, that is, by the aforementioned letter P. The letter P is the 16th letter in the English alphabet. It's a consonant that makes a P sound, like in pizza, or pencil, or pass. It is also a letter conspicuously absent now from all of our newly established restroom passes. After just 5 days of usage, all of our laminated and coated devices no longer read restroom pass. Little fingernails got at them. Rather, they now all read restroom ass. It's as though sophomoric humor is written on your DNA. We made it 1 week, boys and girls, 1 week. In addition to the blatant act of vandalism, which has taken its toll on all of our asses, as they were, Ms. Heinrich's pass went missing on day 2. Still hasn't turned up. Mr. Eichhorn's pass was somehow folded into an origami swan. And Mrs. Shipman's pass wound up superglued to Jackson Davis's gym locker. We're also currently tracking Mr. Guyette's pass to the wall behind the first floor health room, where it has been residing for several days, which likely means that it was attempted to be flushed and failed to make the main sewer tie-in. Seems to be lodged. So let's talk consequences now. As a result, all second floor restrooms in the science wing are closed TFM. Mr. Heinrich's pass will not be replaced, nor will that of Mr. Guyette, because no one's going to want to handle that thing after it was fished out of the pipes where it's been residing with your bodily waste for the last 4 days. Though based upon the present condition of some of the bathroom asses, hand washing has entered the realm of optional for general masses. Some of those passes look rough. Anyway, for the remainder of our days together this scholastic season, you'll have to hold it during Heinrich and Guyette classroom hours. If that bothers you, or you feel a grave injustice has been done unto you, consider enacting your own vigilante justice on Liam Stent and Oliver Pendleton, the last two individuals to possess the respective permits before they went missing. But you didn't hear that from me. Confidentiality. Mrs. Shipman's pass has been returned to her class. And, hold on a second. Let's take a look at this pass here. Albeit compromised, with a fair amount of red paint that came off the process of freeing it from Jackson's locker. It appears to still be operational. As does Mr. Eichhorn's now avian version of the bathroom pass. Stop looking at me, swan. Right? Because I mean, stop looking at me, swan. Shampoo is better. Might as well make some light of it. It is good work, I will say. It's pretty good origami. So, anyway, if we continue to experience issues, we will limit our usage between classes only. And that will be a real ain in your ash. Get it? Took out the peas, like you guys have done. So let's be better, okay? Speaking of pains in the rear, today is May 4th. May the 4th be a day of learning, and not a day of daydreaming of escaping your Uncle Owen's moisture farm on Tatooine to embark on an intergalactic and borderline incestuous adventure aboard the ship of a misguided planetary smuggler. The Force is strong, but school policy is stronger, I assure you. Unfortunately, I can already see that this has proven an announcement in futility. As I take a look at the call-out sheet and note that Tony Leone will be absent from 6th and 7th periods in order to pick up an order of power converters from Tashi Station. Kelly Keel is presently passing by the office window in a clear violation of our dress code, being led via leash attached to her Jabba the Hutt servant costume, and Darth Maul is attacking a group of 4 freshman Ewoks with his double lightsaber in the commons right now. I'm going to let you handle this one today, Pat. I'll tell you what, I'm suddenly feeling a little under the weather. Cough, cough. I'm taking a sick day. Forget all you people. I'm out.
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1: That's a tough lead in.
0: That's not fun. That's not fun.
2: Okay, for people who know what's going on, because I don't. Do we just have to wait this out for a little bit?
0: Oh, yeah. I just hate when it gets to this point, it never goes back.
2: It does. It does.
0: I feel like we're going to be here for a while.
2: It does, because if you do remember, I think it was this high at one point.
0: Mm-hmm. This high?
2: Yeah.
0: I feel like, I don't like
2: Wasn't it.
0: Wasn't it? I don't know.
1: It got up there. Yeah.
0: Remember back in the day when we were first learning how to drive, it was 99 cents, 91 yes. cents a gallon.
1: That was the best to put that a buck a in the car before right? we brought it back that night.
0: It's like fantastic. I'm going to put $1 in. Anyway, 648.
1: How There's high that will they go? Let's do that contest.
0: Here we go. Birthdays today, we'll start with Will Arnett.
1: Oh, I love Will Arnett.
0: He's fantastic.
1: I wish he and Amy Poehler were still a thing.
2: Well, I was going to say, I always screw up him and Jason Sudeikis.
0: Okay, Sudeikis is Ted Lasso.
2: Yes, I know.
1: Yep, Will Arnett is voice of Batman.
2: And I think, though, it's because of Jason Sudeikis and how much he works with Amy Poehler.
1: Yeah, and well, they I were all that SNL group.
0: Will Arnett was fantastic. His last movie is this thing on where he tries to be a stand-up comic while he's going through a divorce.
1: Yes.
0: Fantastic movie. Fantastic.
1: Also, Job.
2: Yes.
0: Arrested Development.
1: What's your return policy on these? My favorite Job ever, when he walks out and the door hits him as right after he buys the dove. And he tucks it into his jacket and he walks into the door. And then, what's your return policy on this?
2: I'm going to say Will Arnett is 53.
1: 55.
0: 56. Alexander Gould has a birthday today. The voice of Finding Nemo himself.
1: Oh.
0: Yeah.
1: Oh, he's Nemo.
0: He was Shane Botwin on Showtime's Weeds. That was a great show.
2: Where's my dad?
0: Mm-hmm.
1: 32. Oh, man, he's young.
0: Lance Bass. He's got a birthday.
1: Oh, my gosh. Yeah, a cosmonaut.
2: 45.
1: Lance Bass.
3: Dirty pop.
1: Dirty pop. Lance is, what do you say, 45?
2: 45, yes.
1: Oh, great.
0: 47.
1: Oh, well, should not have done that.
0: Former Dancing with the Stars co-host, Fox Sports lead, NFL sideline reporter, Aaron Andrews.
1: Aaron Andrews, another person we owe an apology to.
2: Yes.
0: Mm-hmm.
2: 41.
1: Aaron Andrews is 47.
0: 48.
2: Oh.
1: Aaron Andrews was also, might have been Ty Bo. She was one of the workout people in one of the videos.
0: Oh.
1: Who was like, and you should get this because look at me.
0: Was it before ESPN fame? Oh, yep. I didn't know that.
1: Yeah.
0: Right,
1: yeah.
0: Look at that.
1: I don't know if it was, it might have been Ty Bo. I'll look it up. Anyway, what a talk amongst yourselves.
0: Anna Gasteyer was the first SNL cast member ever to be pregnant while on the show. Tina Fey was the second one. She's got a birthday today.
1: Anna Gasteyer.
2: 57.
1: I agree.
0: 59.
1: Oh.
0: You guys aren't getting any of these
1: right
0: today. Wow,
1: so she was pregnant on the show?
2: Who?
1: Anna Gasteyer.
2: I think so at one point.
0: Yeah, first one pregnant that. On the show. And to do the show. All right, let's see. Rory McIlroy.
1: Oh, Rory McIlroy. Masters.
0: Celebrating his career grand slam.
1: Back-to-back Masters. Rory. I was so happy
2: 38.
1: For him. What a great story. Great story with his family and his wife, his children. Working through it. You know, marriage is hard. Ask Rory and his wife. But they're working through it. Never been more in love. 40.
0: 37.
1: That's it?
0: What do you got, Katie?
2: Happy birthday, Louise, Jackie Carlson, celebrating her 44th birthday.
1: Jackie.
2: Brian Kostichka is 55 years old.
1: Oh, my God.
2: Yes. Addie Vandermeus from Marinette is 48 years old. Tyler Otto is 34 years old. Yes. Benito Nieto.
1: Love
2: it. He's 5 years old from Green Bay.
1: Full hand for Nieto.
2: Maverick Aitchison is 10 years old from Algoma. And can you wish Lauren Steger and Lindsay Keel happy 32nd birthday? Lindsay is here from California visiting her twin sister.
1: Man, if I were Maverick, I'd just walk around all day going, that's right.
2: Yeah.
1: Ice, man. I am dangerous.
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0: right now. Climbing our way up to about 74, 75.
1: Beautiful day today.
0: It's going to be very nice.
1: Could be some, a little wet. Could get a little wet.
2: In the beginning, though, right? That's called the morning.
0: Yes, in the beginning. In the beginning, Katie Shirk.
1: First, the earth cooled. Then the dinosaurs came.
2: I realized as I said it. Uh-huh. Like, yeah.
1: But they got too big and fat and turned into oil.
0: 920-210-959. That is the number for you to call right now if you want to play the $959 minutes where you get to win $959.
1: It's solid.
0: Very creative with that name.
1: It is very solid.
0: Mm-hmm.
1: It's 10 questions. It's very easy.
0: Yeah. We're smart.
1: In theory, it's very easy.
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0: As I glance over to your questions.
1: Yes.
0: I think someone can nail it.
1: I think so, too.
0: I think this one is very, very winnable today. Let's go here. Oh, they didn't like it.
1: They didn't like the way you were talking about it.
0: No, I really think they can win this.
1: I do, too.
0: KISS FM, who's this?
4: This is Crystal.
0: Crystal, how are you?
4: Good, how are you?
0: Fantastic. Are you on the road driving?
4: I am, but I'm going to pull over.
0: All right.
1: Yeah,
0: I like it.
1: We just switched off of the old Bluetooth. We're ready to rock. Crystal, have you ever played the game with us before, Crystal?
4: Not on this station.
1: Oh, wow. All right, Crystal. We got 10 questions sitting here, Crystal.
0: There's other stations?
1: You got to answer them all correct.
0: Weird.
1: In 60 seconds. If you do, you'll win $959, and then we will ask you a nice little follow-up question, try to make it an even 1,000. No matter what you win, Prospera Foundation is going to match it for local charity. Now, the contest doesn't end. If you get a question wrong, just keep on playing, or say pass, and we'll jump ahead and return to any if time permits, Crystal. You got this.
0: All right, Crystal, you ready? You got this? You ready, right?
4: Yeah.
1: Come on, Crystal. Crystal, let's do this.
0: Here we go.
1: We need you.
0: Take a deep breath. Your time starts in 3, 2, 1.
2: What horse won the Kentucky Derby on Saturday?
4: Yeah.
1: In what fictitious kingdom does Disney's Frozen take place?
4: Yeah.
2: What 24-time MLB All-Star was nicknamed the Say Hey Kid?
4: Oh, my gosh. Yeah.
1: The Woody Harrelson movie Play It to the Bone is about what sport?
4: Baseball, basketball, softball, soccer, lacrosse.
1: No.
4: Pass.
2: What is the main herb used to create a traditional chimichurri sauce?
4: Pass.
1: What is the Barbie doll's middle name?
4: Something with an M. Pass. Mm.
2: The first real world transaction made with Bitcoin was to purchase what?
4: Pass.
1: What state leads the U.S. in the production of real maple syrup?
4: Maine.
1: No.
4: New Hampshire.
1: No.
4: Michigan.
1: No.
4: Ohio.
1: No.
4: Yeah.
1: Oh, you were right there. You were dancing all around it.
0: When
2: you
0: I said this
2: area.
0: Was very doable,
2: see, this is
0: I
2: why
0: meant,
2: you don't say this,
0: I meant
2: Eddie.
0: It wasn't doable at
2: this
0: all,
2: why,
0: guys.
2: This is why you don't say that, Eddie.
1: Well, right day, right questions. Yeah. This was not Crystal's day, but you were right.
4: No.
1: Crystal, you were right there. If you'd have just kept driving at one point west and then another point east, you would have chanced upon Vermont. Vermont for your maple syrup. And apparently teddy bears.
2: Okay.
1: Remember that? The Vermont teddy bear company?
2: Yeah. Oh, yes.
1: The very first real world transaction made with Bitcoin was to order pizza. They ordered pizza with Bitcoin. How is that going, by the way? Should we have gotten in on that?
2: I don't know.
0: I feel like sometimes I should have gotten into it, and sometimes I don't get it. I don't understand.
1: Wasn't Aaron Rodgers peddling Bitcoin for a while?
2: I believe so.
0: How do we create a different currency? It makes no sense to me.
1: I agree, Eddie.
0: It makes no sense.
1: But I feel like I should have bought one of those fractions of a whatever.

0: Bitcoin at
1: some
0: point.
1: How did we allow this as a government? Let's have another form of currency.
0: I don't know.
2: Crystal, you said something with an M. I think we'll take it. Yes. Barbie's middle name is Millicent. Barbara Millicent Roberts. Millicent.
3: I wouldn't have remembered it. I just knew it was M.
2: If you take the, and I mean, that's fine. We'll give it to you. If you take that parsley and you grind it up and you
4: muddle
2: it with delicious oils and garlic.
4: I never knew parsley actually had flavor.
2: Yeah, chimichurri sauce. It's so good. So tasty. Play It to the Bone is actually about boxing, a boxing movie with Woody Harrelson. The Say Hey Kid is Willie Mays. You may run like Mays, but you hit like... Mm. Disney's Frozen takes place in Arendelle. She froze the fjord. She did. And Golden Tempo. Yep. Golden Tempo from all the way at the back of the pack on the final stretch.
4: That was so fun. Win.
2: That was incredible. Won the Kentucky Derby on Saturday. Ooh, we'll go for the Triple Crown now.
1: All right, well, I'm sorry that I hyped it up.
4: Yeah,
1: I really did think you... If I jinxed it, my bad.
4: I think you did.
3: Last time you hyped it up, I didn't call in, and I was like, I would have won that. Oh. So
1: maybe
3: I'm going to call.
2: Okay. Well, you've got 30 days, and we won't talk about this ever again, and we won't say anything in 30 days. You can call back, and then we're going to do it.
3: Okay, sounds good. Have a great Monday.
2: Thanks, Crystal. You too.
1: Bye.
2: Uh-oh. Yeah, it looks like we got some static going on.
1: Oh,
2: right
1: no,
2: now.
1: I pushed the wrong button.
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11: Temperatures warm into the low 70s today, and we'll start off with sunshine, but then the clouds build in by later on. We'll see a few isolated showers and maybe a few rumbles of thunder out there. I'm not expecting any severe weather. We'll be gusty today with winds expected to reach upwards of 35 to 40 miles an hour. From the WBAY First Alert Weather Center, I'm meteorologist Emily Mers.

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1: Okay.
0: So people trying to find 95.9 don't know that I'm going to tell you to try 92.9.
2: Right.
0: Yeah. 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
2: Stream's working, though.
0: The stream's working.
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0: you wouldn't know that it
2: works.
0: You
2: didn't hear that. I mean, unless maybe it's coming through like one of those weird haunted videos, and it's like, oh, she's working. Yeah. Do you hear that? They said the stream's working.
0: Like right now, okay, Katie sent me a text. Why is the station static? Well, I don't know. I don't know why. Engineers are on it. Try 92.9, but she can't hear me say that, so I'm texting her back. Yeah. Try 92.9.
2: Yeah, this is hard.
0: It's very good. So if you got friends, just send a mass text message to everybody in your phone.
2: Life, you guys, is hard.
0: Help us out. Tell us, you know, just share this news with everybody. 92.9.
1: And hashtag I still don't know what to make for dinner.
2: Oh my gosh, I'm doing these little sandwiches tonight.
0: I'm gonna have
1: the ham and cheese. I was gonna think of doing those.
2: No, they had shaved ribeye was in the clearance bin at Festival. And I picked it up for 30% off.
0: Okay.
2: So I'm gonna soak that in a little soy sauce, a little Worcestershire sauce.
0: Sure.
1: I really wanted to do a Mississippi roast today, but Chuck Roast is just ridiculously expensive.
2: It's like gas, am I right?
1: Right.
2: Good thing we're not powering our vehicles on Chuck Roast.
1: You're not wrong.
2: Pretty close, though. Pretty much the same price.
1: Yeah.
2: Per gallon, per pound.
1: Yeah.
2: Slightly different measurements. That makes no sense, but still.
1: You guys text me in your ideas. That would be good in a crock pot.
2: Why don't you do the sandwiches I'm making?
0: I'm going to have popcorn. You brought me a gallon of popcorn, and I'm going to eat it all. That's what I'm doing.
2: You should. I'm looking forward to you eating it all.
0: I mean, I'm excited.
2: It's great. Plus, it's good fiber.
0: Someone says Buffalo Wild Wings.
2: There's always that.
1: No, yep. We're not eating out.
2: Why not?
1: Because.
0: You got money.
2: Why don't you go al fresco?
0: Use your money. Mm-hmm. Landon, what are you having for dinner?
3: Think of pizza right now.
1: Okay.
2: Yeah. Oh, pizza's good. Are we going to frozen pizza, make a pizza, order pizza?
3: Frozen, because it's easy.
2: Okay.
1: See,
2: okay.
1: That's what gets me sad.
2: You know, lots of matzah?
1: We're coming over my,
3: so good.
1: We're coming over my track meet in Nina, and then I would have been like, hey, I'll swing by Luigi's in Menasha. But they're closed on Mondays.
2: Yeah. We got a tough night tonight. It's a quick turnaround. Only 45 minutes between the end of track and then band concert. And because it's the band concert and we have one sixth grader and one eighth grader, we're going to be there from like 5:45 until about 9:00. So we're going to have to pack some snacks, I think, and sneak them in.
0: Dylan makes a great suggestion. Just try Nick's Sloppy Joe's.
1: No. Someone sent me a message and was like, I'm finally getting on the Sloppy Joe train. Who was it?
2: Yes. I said, maybe you need to let me know when you want a good recipe.
1: Yeah. Mm-hmm.
2: Some people really like the general of our Sloppy Joes.
1: All right. Someone got a pork roast from Aldi's, which was not horrible. Going to do pulled pork sandwiches.
0: With a side of mac and cheese.
1: Because it's got to be something. We're in a track meet tonight. So it's got to be ready when we get home. That's why I need the crock pot.
2: Okay.
0: Jillian says, I put chicken breast, frozen veggies, broth, block of cream cheese in the slow cooker, 6 hours, shut up the chicken, and serve with noodles.
2: Done. Katie, it's done. Simple. She just gave you dinner. Dinner's done. Yeah, pour some apple juice or apple cider into your crock pot and then throw that pork roast in there. Maybe slice up some onions and garlic. You're done.
0: Or just make more popcorn. It's so good.
1: I think I might do that this afternoon, though.
2: Make
1: some more popcorn.
2: Eat some popcorn. Do a poutine, like a poutine, but the base is popcorn. And then pour some cheese curds on it, some gravy. Eat away.
0: Either way.
2: Live a little. Come on, poutine tonight. Popcorn.
1: Oh, we're back. They said we're back.
2: All right,
0: we're
2: good.
0: Back.
2: Just in time to plan dinner for Katie.
0: Is 95.9 back?
2: Oh my gosh, you guys missed.
0: We're back.
2: Some of the best radio ever.
0: We did. 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
2: That right there was, we told you where the treasure was buried, and looks like you missed
0: it. I'd say we submit that silence to the awards for next year.
1: So now is the time that we should inform the people, though, that if this happens again, what do they do?
2: Stream.
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1: Yeah.
0: Options everywhere.
2: Yep. Always available on the app.
0: You can also download the app. The app is always in your pocket, which means you can carry Katie Nick in your pocket at all times.
2: People are all about the apps these days.
0: I've heard
2: good things. It's happening. Yeah, people like to listen on the app.
0: I like apps.
2: Yeah. You can even tell your Alexa.
0: Some mozzarella cheese sticks for apps.
2: Oh, man. We had some from Greystone yesterday. After football, it was phone in the order, pick it up curbside, head on home. They do the wonton wrapper around the thick mozzarella stick and then fry that. It's phenomenal. It's phenomenal.
0: Jesse wants to know if your trap mix in Nina. Katie.
1: Yes.
0: Well, then swing by Zupa, right? Zupa's, yeah.
1: Is...
2: Is Why that don't you the, make Zupa Toscana?
1: Okay, here's
2: your
1: my question,
2: pot.
1: Jess. Is that Zupa's, is it the franchise Zupa's? Because we had it for the first time in Milwaukee. Have you ever been to it?
2: Nope.
0: No.
1: It's like almost like protein bowls.
0: Oh.
1: So good.
2: Okay, I like that.
1: Yeah.
2: It's a little bit like Playa Bowls, which I want to open.
1: I got a hot honey cottage cheese bowl.
2: Oh, that sounds great.
1: It was so good. It was
0: hot honey cottage cheese bowl?
1: Hot honey chicken cottage cheese bowl. So it was...
0: chicken?
1: Yes, it... Did you just go, ugh?
0: I mean, I'm
3: kind of... No, the combination of all those things.
0: No, I'm with Landon on this one.
1: So it was cottage cheese, sweet potatoes, and I asked them to add hard-boiled eggs. Avocado, shredded chicken.
2: I mean, we are kind of reaching a chopped kitchen basket that doesn't seem to go together at this point. But no, keep going. And then you drizzle... I thought hot honey peed you off.
1: Yes, it does.
2: You didn't like hot
1: honey.
2: It
1: does, but I wanted everything else that was in it.
2: Oh, okay.
1: So that's why, fair. Yeah.
0: So it really doesn't annoy you because you did it.
1: No, it does annoy me. Because stop making it our identities. Mm. Like, stop making hot honey an identity.
0: Nobody did.
1: Nobody yeah, they has, do. A lot of people are.
2: All the people, Eddie.
0: Gina gets the bell. She says she always listens to the app.
1: Thank you.
0: So there you go.
2: You said these apps, you guys. I got this great app, you guys, for fundraising, too, if you want to tap into it. If you like to order gift cards, Kitty. Eddie, Landon, anybody. Northeast Wisconsin. You know, a little something goes back to the organization. It's real nice.
0: We have 5 minutes to go before we have to open up this envelope to find out what the code was for the cash game. We have 5 minutes to find out who wins $2,000.
2: Yeah, Landon.
3: Yeah.
2: We need your guess. So everybody's going to write down what they think the code is for that cash cube and find out what Gretchen's deal is. And then we're going to open up the envelope and see if any of us would have won.
3: Ooh, okay.
2: Yeah. Yeah. What do you? Oh, here. Do you want to seal it or do you want to just say it out loud?
3: Oh, we'll say it out loud. Okay. Sure. Say 1596.
2: 1596. Okay. Landon?
1: Is that your favorite number? And then the year you were born?
3: Yeah. Good memory.
2: Holy cow.
1: Okay. I now know all your passwords.
0: Katie, what's your guess, Katie?
2: Consider you hacked.
1: Ooh. Let's go 1823.
2: 1823.
0: What's that?
2: 3.
1: It's Brody's number in my wedding anniversary.
0: All right.
1: I think my husband would be impressed I included him.
2: All your passwords.
1: No, but it's not.
0: Okay. That's what people would say when it's not.
2: We're just going to get in your garage later on.
0: I'm going to go 2334.
1: Why are your numbers?
0: Jordan and Walter Payton.
1: Oh, okay.
2: Okay. Mm-hmm. Love it.
1: And you, Nick?
2: I'm going to go 0722.
0: No reason.
1: Lies.
2: Just looking at... No.
0: No reason? Is that what
1: That's your wedding anniversary.
2: All right.
1: You were hoping I wouldn't remember that.
2: No, it's fine. Yeah, it's just...
0: mm-hmm. All right, so we're doing that in about 3 minutes and 20 seconds, but first, let's
2: go ahead and try that one in the garage. It won't open.
0: It's
2: too easy.
0: Exactly what somebody would want us to hear. What do you got, Landon?
3: Good morning. A second person dies from injuries suffered in an alleged drunk driving crash in Appleton. Alan Hoffensberger was in a car struck by a vehicle that reportedly ran a red light at Wisconsin Avenue and Mead Street last month. Hoffensberger passed away Saturday. His wife Margaret died from her injuries on April 24th. The driver of the other car, a 17-year-old Appleton boy, suffered serious injuries. He is likely to be charged with homicide by intoxicated use of a vehicle. Members of the Federal Emergency Management Agency will begin inspections of flood-damaged areas in the Fox Valley today. The inspections will determine if there is enough damage to warrant a federal emergency declaration that would make those communities eligible for federal recovery grants. And a speed limit sign inside the Allegheny County Solid Waste Facility is gaining a lot of notoriety. Photos of the 17.3 miles an hour limit are being recycled on the internet thousands of times. Officials say the sign is meant to get drivers to concentrate on slowing down. You can find a photo of it at WHBY.com.
2: Nice.
0: All right.
2: Slow down.
0: 2 minutes. 10 seconds.
1: No, we're just waiting.
0: So do we go to commercial? Do we stay?
1: I think we play a song. Let's play a good song.
0: You want to play a song?
2: I can't.
1: What kind of song do you want to play?
2: I sort of want Landon to be here for this.
1: What's the song about? What's the song about money, guys?
0: About money.
2: Can we open it 2 minutes early?
0: Here's the thing. Now, we're talking about what song to play, a song about money. By the time we figure out what song to play, it's going to be 7:30.
2: Can I change
0: You know what I'm saying? So it kind of defeats the purpose. What's the shortest song we have in the system? How about that?
2: Can I change my
0: number? Let's see. We have a 1 minute, 37 second song.
2: I'm going to change my number.
1: So what is that? Is that
0: it's Dominant? It's Dominant Fike, Baby Doll.
1: No. I don't even know how that goes.
0: Little Boo Thing. It's yeah, like,
2: that's a baby short doll, one. Baby doll.
0: Right, so we'll do that.
1: Baby doll.
2: Baby doll, doing baby doll things. Didn't I want to change mine to what Joe thinks it is? Because didn't he do? What did he say? 1320? Wasn't that Joe's?
1: I don't know. I don't know.
0: See, now we ran out of time. We can't play the song. Now we gotta talk. Oh,
2: yeah. No, that's fine. I just want to change mine, but then I want Landon to be able to be here.
0: Let's see. I'm gonna start dialing the winner first, right? We should dial the winner first.
2: I'm gonna change
0: $2,000 winners. Let's do that.
2: 9320470004. I'm just writing down a bunch of codes, guys. I get multiple guesses. I bought several tickets for Cash Cube.
1: Yeah, we're just gonna keep.
0: At this point, we got 40 seconds.
2: Anybody else want to get a guess in?
1: Yeah, no.
0: We could go. There we go.
1: Oh, who are we calling?
0: Our $2,000 winner. That's.
1: I thought we were waiting 7:30 to.
4: This is Chelsea.
0: Hi, Chelsea.
2: Hi, Chelsea. Thanks for answering.
4: Hi.
1: What you doing? Do you know who's calling?
4: Hold on. This sounds like Katie and Nick. Why?
2: Why would we be calling? Okay, no. That seems silly.
0: Confused. No, Katie and Nick are not here. Actually, it's just Landon and Eddie.
1: This is Sadie and Rick.
4: Oh. Sadie and Rick. Hey, guys.
2: Hey, what's happening? Would there be any reason why we'd be calling you, Chelsea?
4: I don't know. I feel like my heart's racing a little bit, and I don't really know why. I'm on my way to work.
1: Wait, do you really not know why we're calling you?
4: Hold on.
2: Yeah, she's driving. Let her focus.
4: It's Cash Cube Day, but you can't do Cash Cube Day today. So is this the winner of the money?
0: We just wanted to tell you that you were close to winning.
4: Oh! Oh, why would you do that to me?
0: Congratulations!
1: You won $2,000!
2: Chelsea, you're $2,000 richer today.
4: You're kidding!
2: We can't joke about this kind of stuff. No. It's legal stuff.
1: Yeah.
2: We joke about this, they throw us in jail.
1: 2,000 smackers!
4: Oh my god!
2: It's
4: my god!
2: The second chance cash tube!
1: Yeah, what are you gonna do with it?
4: Oh my
0: god! Oh my gosh!
4: Okay, oh my god! So I'm like in shock right now and I'm driving. I'm going with my sister to see the Steel Canvas, and I'm also gonna be going with my husband to the Lou Pulse concert. So I'm gonna have some like.
1: Some
4: money.
1: Spending money, yes. So you're basically quitting your job, right?
4: I'm going into the office right now to tell my boss I'm out.
2: Yes, I would.
0: Yes.
2: It's at least good for 100%. An afternoon off.
0: Oh I am gosh. Off the rest
4: and
0: of the
4: yes,
0: week.
4: Yes.
2: I'm taking off.
4: And then I'm applying to Woodward Radio.
1: I guess. Oh.
2: Mm-hmm. Yeah, oh congratulations. The second chance.
1: Yes, yes. You
2: 100%.
0: Oh, wait. Is this Chelsea Johnson of Green Bay? We got the wrong Chelsea.
4: Don't do this.
1: No.
2: How many
1: That's
2: Chelsea's we got in this place?
1: No. So yes,
4: go back with Reed.
0: That just hurts. That just hurts.
2: Well played, Chelsea.
1: All right, so Chelsea, do you want to stay on the line with us or do you need to go? Because we're gonna actually we're gonna open the envelope.
4: I can stay. I'm still driving. So.
1: Do you want to give one last guess?
2: Second chance guess.
4: Oh, God.
1: So here's the thing, though.
0: If you guess it, you're not going to win the money.
1: Well, no, if you guess it, we'll give you
0: $20,000. No,
1: but
0: no.
1: But if you don't,
0: no.
1: You lose.
2: What are you talking about?
0: No,
2: what?
0: We can't do that.
2: I don't think
0: we
2: that's true at all.
0: That is officially not possible.
4: It's okay. I know Katie's just trying to root for me. But I would say my last guess is 2314.
0: Okay. So
1: we are officially opening.
0: I opened up the envelope, and there's another envelope inside the envelope.
2: Okay.
0: So
2: there's an envelope inside.
0: I opened up this envelope.
1: I'm recording.
0: Okay.
1: Too.
2: I'll record you recording Eddie.
0: This is so cool.
1: Okay.
0: This envelope says master envelope. This envelope contains the master envelope.
1: Oh,
0: do
1: okay.
0: not open
1: wow.
0: until
2: it's like
0: Monday.
2: It's master on master.
4: Oh
0: yeah.
2: Double master.
0: Monday, May 4th at 7:30. Kiss FM Cash. Okay. And then here's the other one.
2: Yep, it's 7:30.
0: It says odds on promotion, master envelope. Master envelope. Okay. This envelope contains a winning number. Do not open. And then it says, if you have a winner, you must return this amount with all the legal jargon stuff.
2: Yeah.
0: Warning, this bag is tamper evident.
2: Oh, sweet. Oh. Do you want a scissors? I brought in the scissors for this.
1: No,
2: just
1: use
2: in case.
1: Your teeth. Come on.
0: All right, here we go. This is, look at this. Wait a minute, I got a scissors. You know what? I'm going to reach over for your scissors.
2: Yeah, I don't want to say that I offered you scissors. What if you
0: cut the code? I can feel.
1: What if you cut the code?
0: No, I'm not going to cut the
2: code.
0: You
2: guys,
1: are you going to die if one of us got it right?
2: I know. Like, that's why I wanted to do this. Yeah.
0: Nick wrote down what we would have guessed. So let's see. So we're going to open up this envelope.
2: Or if Chelsea got it, then she wins 20 grand like
0: Katie
2: said.
0: Guys, you're not going to believe this. Another envelope.
2: Oh,
0: this
2: is envelope number three. That's a lot of tamper-proofing.
0: It tells us it came from Reno, Nevada. Look at those guys in Vegas.
2: Oh, yeah.
0: Reno.
2: Yep, that's how
0: master envelope. I got to open it. It's tape. They really secure this thing down.
1: Yeah, with that tape.
0: Well, no, man.
2: Hermetically sealed envelope.
0: Look,
2: oh, my gosh. And it's another envelope.
0: It's not an envelope, but it's a paper folded in
2: it's a perforated
0: trifold, and it's black.
1: Okay.
0: All right. The winning code is, should I type it in? Should I see
2: you should.
0: I don't know if
2: you
0: it'll work, totally though, because I know the contest is
2: coming. Come on, Gretchen.
0: So I'm going to put my finger there.
2: Come on, Gretchen.
0: They say the winner code. Let's see. Okay.
1: Take you off my headphones.
0: All right. The winning code.
2: Now it's getting real. Katie took off her headphones.
0: 3-3-8-5.
4: Oh, my God.
0: And then,
2: is she doing something?
0: There it is. It's unlocking.
2: Oh, it opened.
0: And then it's unlocking.
2: She didn't.
0: Just an unlocking.
2: She didn't scream or anything. She didn't give you confetti. She
0: yelled
2: opened
0: at us when nobody won. But at the same time,
2: she saw like access denied. And now when she opens up, she's like, "Nah, it's a party."
0: Yeah. So 3385 was a winning code. Yeah, I got
2: 3385.
1: So Scottie Pippen and what? Robert Brooks.
0: Well, I'll tell you exactly what it is, and I should have known this. I had the answer in my head the whole entire time. Scottie Pippen and when the Bears won the Super Bowl.
1: Oh,
2: 1985.
1: Shoot. You could have actually,
0: I could have won $10,000.
1: That actually could have happened for you. That could have happened for you. Okay, that Chelsea's so over it. Chelsea's like, how do I get my money?
4: So, you couldn't say the wrong thing right now. I am all smiles.
0: Here's the thing, Chelsea. I have no clue how you get your money.
1: Yeah, someone,
0: I was just told to
1: someone
0: call
1: will
0: you.
1: Be, yeah, someone will be in contact with you today.
4: Oh, my God. That's so cool.
0: Yeah, Carly will call you.
2: And
0: Carly
2: the good news is we have it all on video.
1: Yeah, get off the phone with us and call him. Go call him right now. What's his name?
4: His name is, do you want to call him?
2: Oh. Kind of.
1: Yeah, we could do that.
0: Okay.
4: We should call him.
1: Okay. What's his name?
4: His name is Michael. We can call him Big Mike. We can call him Big Mike.
0: I
4: Big
0: don't
4: Mike.
0: Know. I
4: don't know who he is.
0: I don't want to get his phone number on the air, though. So how do I do this?
4: Oh.
2: Yeah, we can put you on hold. And get the mic off here.
0: We'll play some commercials. How about that? So stay on the line. Don't hang up.
2: We'll get Big Mike on here.
0: Don't hang up. All right,
2: this is going to be huge.
0: It's Kiss.
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0: 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That's Katie, that's Nick, I'm Eddie, and on the phone we have Chelsea, who just won $2,000. Chelsea, you still there, right?
17: I am 100% still here.
0: All right, so now we're going to try calling Big Mike. And
1: Mike.
2: Are we talking to Big Mike, or is Chelsea Mike. Talking to Big
0: yeah.
2: Mike?
0: Yes.
17: No, you guys do your thing, Katie. Mike obviously knows your name because you're a big name in our house.
0: So. All right.
17: Tell us more about this.
0: Okay. All right. So let me go let me lock you down. All right. There we go. And then here we go. Let me just do this.
2: This is going to be huge. Pick up the phone, Big Mike.
0: I'm hoping I dialed the right number.
2: We all are ready.
0: All right, let's see. It takes a hot second.
17: Okay.
0: He's going to voicemail us. Oh, here we go.
17: He better not.
2: Come on, Big Mike.
0: Big timing us.
2: Can we want you, Big Mike? Gotta have you.
0: Come on, dude.
2: I don't even know what to say to Big Mike.
1: Come on, Big Mike. Big Mike.
18: Mike. Your call has been forwarded.
1: Come on, Mike.
2: He doesn't want us to talk to him.
18: When you have finished recording, you may hang up.
1: No, she's gonna. I hung up.
2: Yep,
1: she's gonna text him. We're gonna try him one more time.
17: I'm texting him saying answer your phone.
0: Okay, then I'll start down.
1: Are you using expletives?
2: Yeah, and then.
17: It's just answer the phone. Oh, period.
0: Johnson, right? He's calling back.
2: Pick up the phone. Shh. Everybody be quiet. Right. Shh. It's a prank call. Shh. Everybody be quiet.
0: Police department, hello. Hello.
19: Hi, I just had a message. Hello?
0: Yes. Hi. How can I help you? Is this Big Mike?
19: This is.
0: Hi, Big Mike.
2: Big Mike.
1: Do you have any idea why we're calling you?
2: Well, he doesn't even know who this is.
1: I know,
2: at this point.
1: He might know.
19: No.
1: Okay, you have no idea who this
2: Big Mike,
1: is.
2: We hear the name Katie is a big name in your home.
19: Oh, okay. Yeah. I'm picking up the drift here. Yep.
1: Okay. Okay.
2: Yep.
1: I'm not sure what the drift is.
0: What is it about Katie that you like?
2: It's a lot.
1: Well, we didn't say it was like.
19: Yeah, Katie's a very popular name in this household.
2: Okay.
19: So my daughter, JC, is obsessed with Katie.
1: So why do you think we'd be calling you?
19: Probably something that has to do with my wife.
2: Okay.
1: Oh,
2: okay.
1: Like what?
2: It's possible. It is Mother's Day this weekend.
19: Yeah, it sure is.
0: What are you doing for Mother's Day?
19: No, it's not. My wife's going to be out of town.
0: What?
2: Oh. All right.
19: So.
1: I love how you said it's not, so it's just not Mother's Day.
19: Well, no, that's she's going down to a concert in Manitowoc on Saturday.
2: Oh, nice. All right.
1: All right. Well, she's calling to let you know that she's quitting her job today.
19: Oh, perfect. Good.
2: Oh, yeah. That's great. Well, all right. Well, boy, this could go. This could go wrong.
19: Is she coming to work with you guys then?
1: Well, I mean, we have some open positions.
0: She mentioned that, and he's asking, is she qualified for radio? Like, what's her resume right now?
1: Yeah.
19: Well, she works in Adult Protective Service and Crisis Management, so...
2: Oh, wow. Holy cow.
1: So right? she's quick on her feet.
19: Yeah.
2: Dang.
0: We need folks to be nimble around here.
2: Chelsea, that's phenomenal work. Not that...
20: Thank you.
2: We're talking to Chelsea.
1: Admirable work.
2: Oh, we just happen to have Chelsea on the line.
1: Yeah, so... Chelsea, what do you want to tell Big Mike? What do you want to tell Big Mike?
2: She's got a bit of a secret. We're spilling tea today.
20: What? Well, I'm going to hit you with the bad news first.
2: Oh.
20: Bad news is that the cash queue is done and nobody won the $10,000. But the good news is that your wife just won $2,000 on the radio.
19: Shut up. What?
2: Are
19: you serious?
20: I know. So they said they were calling the winner of their $2,000. And they called me, and I was really confused why they were calling me. And then I put it together that today is, like, Cash Cube Day, but they weren't doing Cash Cube Day on Monday because it had to be figured out, and they were picking the $2,000 winner. They called me.
19: Oh, my gosh. Well, it looks like you got some money to go spend for Mother's Day.
20: Yes! No, I'm using your money for Mother's Day.
19: Who's better than you?
20: There is nobody better than you, Joe.
1: Yeah, look at you. You got your hype, man. Yeah. You guys are $2,000 heirs.
20: Oh, wow.
19: Holy cow. What the heck?
1: Mike, quit your job, too.
19: Yeah, I'm not going into work today. I'm not doing it. I'm coming to pick you up.
2: Yep.
0: I'm just wondering if Mike ever got her a Mother's Day gift, though, because she's out of town. He said he could spend this money. I don't think he got her anything.
20: Yeah, guys.
19: Yeah, I mean,
20: hammer him down right now.
19: No, Chelsea deserves the world. She's a great person, and winning this $2,000 is great and all, but she deserves so much more.
1: Well, I mean, you got to follow through now. This is more than just words, Mike.
19: I mean, of course.
0: Yeah. I mean, Mike's making all the other guys look bad right now.
19: Yeah.
2: And just
19: holy cow.
1: So,
2: And just to confirm, you guys are married, right?
20: We are. Yeah.
2: Okay, because Chelsea mentioned that Mike's wife won $2,000. And I just wanted to be, she's like, your wife won. And I'm like, I'm just making sure this isn't like a side piece thing. Like, okay, you guys are married. She is the wife. All right. The wife of which you speak is actually Chelsea.
20: Correct.
2: Okay, beautiful. Good. That makes this a lot easier.
0: Well, you two enjoy the money. Congratulations. We're glad we can make your Monday.
19: Holy cow, that was crazy.
1: Yes, have the best time this weekend at your concerts. Happy Mother's Day. Say hi to JC for us.
20: Oh, God, I will, Katie. Thank you, guys.

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8: To kind of think of foot pain, it's something that a lot of us deal with, but we don't necessarily know how to fix it. And so for me, it was a combination of seeking some doctor treatment, but also going and finding quality shoes. And so that started by going to the Heel. They took the time to address where I was having pain. That meant looking at a type of orthotic that I could transfer from shoe to shoe, but also finding that foundational shoe that I could be wearing every day, the one that's stylish, the one that works for my foot. My name is Monica Jones. I'm a teacher from Appleton, and I love going to the Heel to buy my shoes.
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0: 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Text drop to win Olivia Rodrigo tickets. DROP to 920-281-0959. We gave away $2,000 early to Chelsea and Big Mike. Congratulations to
1: They're
0: them.
1: Both quitting their jobs
0: for $2,000.
1: Mm-hmm.
2: Soon, yeah, I mean, what would you do for $2,000? I'd quit my job.
0: Soon we're gonna start playing the Kiss FM Ball Buster. That's a true story. We start on Monday.
1: Yeah.
0: We start on Monday. The pot's going to start at $50, and it's going to climb by $50 every time someone misses.
2: Oh, it's an exponential contest.
0: Essentially, you guess the number, you win the money. That's how the contest works, and we start on Monday.
2: Monday,
0: the 11th.
2: So it's like a ping pong ball kind of thing, huh?
0: Yeah, we're going to have a bingo hopper in here. We're going to roll. You're gonna guess 27.
2: Awesome.
0: And then we're going to roll it, pull out the ball, and if it's 27, you win the $50. If it's not, you don't win nothing.
2: You know what I really love? I love that we get our hands on some of these toys. Mm. You know, it's not all, you know, in the age of digital, disconnect everybody and go back to the way it used to be.
0: Mm-hmm.
2: We're spinning hoppers with our hands. We're pulling out numbers. We're entering numbers into Gretchen.
0: I took her to the cubicles.
2: I just noticed she was missing.
0: She's empty now. The side feels very bare now. Very, very bare.
2: If you missed it, it'll be on the podcast. What a when she opened up. She's not all I thought she was going to be.
0: I thought the door would like swing open and it would play music
2: confetti.
0: And do all this stuff. Instead, it just goes.
2: It was just the lock just kind of went.
0: It was nothing.
2: She didn't even talk to us. She sure had a lot of words to point out all the negative stuff.
0: Typical
2: she sure
0: woman,
2: pointed out all
0: right?
2: of our shortcomings
0: am
2: for
0: I right?
2: a month.
0: Katie Shirk, you know how that goes.
1: Yes.
2: All the ways we disappointed her, she sure pointed out. All the negative stuff. Every time we didn't unload the dishwasher or load the dishwasher the right way. Every time dinner wasn't quite ready. Every time the yard work wasn't
1: her
2: done.
1: Name
2: or
1: should
2: every
1: have been
2: time
1: Michael.
2: Just wanted to go out with the guys for a, you know what? I've been doing a lot of work around here. I just want to go get some wings with the boys. Every time she wanted to point that out. Always wanted to point out how we didn't have clothes set out right or the lunch wasn't made.
0: Hmm.
2: But boy, oh boy, when we do something right and we open her up, nothing. She basically just kind of went, all right.
0: A lot of years of repressed stuff.
2: Well, tell you what,
0: right there.
2: Gretchen.
1: Yeah.
0: Wow.
2: It takes work, Gretchen. You got to want to be in this relationship. You got to want it. If you want to just think it's all rainbows and butterflies all the time but ignore the real world, Gretchen, you can't do it.
0: Steven wants to know, does the ball go back or is it removed from the hopper? That's a good question, and we'll have to send it to the judges. That would be Carly Rock's question. They developed this promo. They will need to tell us that rule. We'll find out for you, Steven.
1: Mm-hmm.
0: Mm-hmm. It's 8:09. We got tickets for the Blizzard. So
2: this is Star Wars night. It's May the 4th be with you today, everybody.
0: Mm-hmm.
2: We ask you that you celebrate responsibly.
0: The game is on Friday.
2: Say Nick's things to a guy named Luke a lot today and be like, Luke.
0: Also, alongside Nick, Katie will be there.
1: Yes, I will.
2: Mm-hmm.
1: Yeah, I will.
2: You want to throw some big muffins into the crowd?
0: Free lightsabers for the first 1,500 fans.
2: We're going to have a lightsaber battle at halftime.
0: Mm-hmm. So do you guys want to do Family Feud?
2: Heck yeah.
1: Yeah, let's do it.
0: Should we do it next?
2: Sure.
0: Let's do it next.
2: We can do it. Yeah, whenever. Oh my gosh, I'm so ready. Let me just.
0: Okay.
2: It's hard for me to stand up.
0: 920-281-0959.
2: It's time to
0: call
2: for help.
0: We will play Family Feud with you and maybe you get those Blizzard tickets. 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
6: 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So now instead of avoiding buying new shoes, I can't wait to run to the Heel and pick out my new pair.
7: To kind of think of foot pain, it's something that a lot of us deal with, but we don't necessarily know how to fix it. And so for me, it was a combination of seeking some doctor treatment, but also going and finding quality shoes. And so that started by going to the Heel. They took the time to address where I was having pain. That meant looking at a type of orthotic that I could transfer from shoe to shoe, but also finding that foundational shoe that I could be wearing every day, the one that's stylish, the one that works for my foot. My name is Monica Jones. I'm a teacher from Appleton, and I love going to the Heel to buy my shoes.
8: Kiss FM weather. Temperatures warm into the low 70s today, and we'll start off with sunshine, but then the clouds build in by later on. We'll see a few isolated showers and maybe a few rumbles of thunder out there. I'm not expecting any severe weather. We'll be gusty today with winds expected to reach upwards of 35 to 40 miles an hour. From the WBAY First Alert Weather Center, I'm meteorologist Emily Mers.

0: Miley Cyrus used to be young as 95.9 Kiss FM at 8:17, 50 degrees. We'll be crossing the 70 mark. Nick's showing us how he walks because he can't walk right now.
1: I got killed Friday at physical therapy. Crushed to the point that I couldn't go down the steps. Like, it was so, my legs were so weak and wobbly, and
2: it
1: was
2: leg day.
0: It was different therapists,
2: right? You're experiencing
0: leg
2: day.
1: I know. People do this.
2: Yes.
1: People do this.
2: That's why I just can't hear this anymore. This has been all morning.
1: Why do people do this on purpose? As I said to Malcolm, I don't do this stuff when I'm healthy. What is going on? What are you doing to me? That was Friday at 4 o'clock.
0: You're going to come back bigger, better, stronger.
1: Dude, it was Friday at 4 o'clock. I can't walk normally. I can't sit down on a toilet seat. You have to do the straight leg low. Thank God we have grab bars in that middle one here.
0: You're at the age of using the grab bar.
2: Why are you sitting?
1: If you ever have to use the
0: number two,
1: the
0: man.
2: Shouldn't be doing that at work anyways.
1: Well, I haven't yet. I just know that there are grab bars in there. I'm just talking. Dang.
3: It's time to see.
0: Oh, that's not what we're doing. We're doing this one.
1: I can't.
0: There we go.
1: You guys, people, tip of the cap to you people who do leg day. You guys are phenomenal.
0: It's time to play The Feud, 920-281-0959. Up for grab tickets to the game this weekend to see the Blizzard Woo! Star Wars Day.
1: It's going to be a good one.
0: Nick's going to be there. Katie's going to be there. You get your chance to get some lightsabers, get some donuts thrown at you.
1: Yeah.
0: While you're watching
1: huge
0: the game.
1: Muffins, donuts.
2: I know. I asked Nick, what am I going to do? And he goes, you can throw things. And I'm like, I'm not a good thrower.
0: But you don't have to throw far. You don't have to throw far at all.
1: You get the kids right there on the on the breakers. Yep.
0: You'll be fine. Kiss FM, who's this?
4: Janessa,
0: would you like to play with Nick or with Katie?
4: Last time I played with Nick, we won. So sorry, Katie.
2: That is okay.
1: All right, Janessa, let's keep this going.
2: I prefer to not be picked because then there's zero expectations.
1: I mean, full disclosure, I'm having a hard time walking.
0: All right, Janessa, let's go find out who you're playing against. Kiss FM, who's this?
5: This is Noelle.
0: You are on team
2: Katie. She never hears that.
1: Noelle. It's a beautiful song. I don't know why you would. It may not be sung beautifully by this guy, but it still is a nice song.
5: If I had a penny for every time somebody sang to me, man, I'd be Elon Musk rich.
2: Right? Yeah.
1: Then we
2: shall
1: call you Elon today.
2: Yes, come on, Noelle. Let's bring it strong.
0: All right, let's play the feud. All right, first one ring in with their name, the loudest and fastest will get the pick. All right, here
1: we
0: go.
1: All right, Janessa, come on.
0: Round number one, let's play the feud. Name a fruit that's delicious to eat but hard to break into.
5: Noelle.
0: I heard Noelle first. Noelle, what do you got?
5: Pomegranate.
1: Oh, man, that's a good call.
0: Pomegranate. Is it on the board? It did. It came in number 5.
1: What?
0: There's 4 more higher. So.
5: All right. I keep going?
2: No. Janessa has the opportunity to beat yours.
0: You get the steal.
5: Perfect.
4: I'm going to say, I'm just going to go with my gut, orange.
0: Orange.
1: Yeah, it takes a little peeling, gotta get your fingernail in there. Sometimes it gets under your nail, but it does smell good.
0: Is orange on the board? It is not on the board.
1: Okay.
0: Noelle, would you like to play or pass?
1: Okay.
5: I'm going to play.
0: All right, let's play. Name a fruit that's delicious to eat but hard to break into, Noelle.
5: Coconut.
1: That's a good one.
0: Coconut. Is it on the board? Number one answer.
2: Nice.
0: Three more on the board. Katie Shirk, what do you got?
2: Okay. I feel like I shouldn't be saying this right now. I feel like this is a steal if you have no other answers left. And this is a fruit.
1: I know what you're going to say.
2: Avocado.
1: Yeah, I know what you're going to say.
5: I love avocado.
2: Me too.
0: All right, well, let's find out if it's on the board. Show me avocado.
1: Really? That was on my list, Katie.
2: It's crap.
1: Maybe you're the one of us. Mm-hmm.
0: You got one buzzer, two
1: hashtag
0: to go.
1: Comeback.
0: Noelle, name a fruit that's delicious to eat but hard to break into.
5: I'm gonna say pineapple.
2: Oh, you're good at this, Noelle.
0: Pineapple, is it on the board? It is number 2 answer.
1: My list is getting exhausted. Yep.
2: I'm getting another buzz because I think I'm bad at this.
0: Katie, name a fruit that's delicious to eat but hard to break into. There's 2 more on the board.
2: Dragon fruit.
0: Dragon food.
2: It's got that hard outer shell, right? Is that the one I'm thinking
1: of? You have to slice around. It's got the spiky things on it. Yeah, the spiky. Yep.
0: Mm-hmm. Is it on the board?
2: No. I'm sorry, Noelle.
0: Noelle.
5: It's okay.
0: Back to you.
5: You should have. Oh, gosh.
0: Name a fruit that's delicious to eat. One more.
2: Yeah.
1: At least.
0: At least one more to stay alive. Name a fruit that's delicious to eat but hard to break into.
5: I'm going to go with, jackfruit.
1: Oh, that's a good call.
2: What's a jackfruit? Yeah, but it's not going to be on there because we're too smart. Like, we're too smart.
1: Yeah, and anytime it says, what's a jackfruit, then we
2: know. Oh, I just thought of two more. Come on.
1: Well, I'm sorry.
2: Janessa? I'm dumb, Noelle.
0: Janessa,
2: I'm sorry.
0: And Nick, it's up to you guys to steal this. There's two on the board. Name a fruit that's delicious to eat but hard to break into.
1: I think Katie's going to be really mad at one that I have written down, Janessa. Watermelon, because she's a big watermelon salsa girl. And I think I've got melons on the brain because we just cut up a cantaloupe yesterday too, and cantaloupe is tough.
5: I'm good with watermelon.
2: I'm so dumb. I'm sorry, Noelle. Take it away,
0: Janessa. What do you got?
5: Watermelon.
0: Is it watermelon?
1: Boom!
0: There it is.
1: All right, Janessa.
2: I was thinking too hard. Gosh,
1: well, not hard enough.
2: Stupid.
1: They were staring you right in the face. You just walked down the aisle.
2: Janessa's no dummy. She knew who to go with today. I'm sorry.
1: Look, it's one. Hold on. Oh my gosh. It's like the first inning. Chill out.
0: All right.
1: I mean, I don't know why I'm building you up. I should be beating you down. Like, yeah,
2: sorry,
1: you're right.
2: Noelle completely carried. I contributed nothing but buzzes.
1: You can't win, Katie. Right.
0: Take a deep breath, Katie.
1: You don't have it today. That's what I should be doing, but.
0: All right, here we go. Janessa and Noelle.
1: Come on now, Jay.
0: Ring in with your names. Name something a woman needs to have before she gets married.
5: Janessa,
0: what do you got for us?
5: A good boyfriend.
0: A boyfriend. Is it on the board? A guy's on the board. A boyfriend. I'll give it to you. Number two answer.
1: What?
0: Noelle, there's one higher. Can you steal it? Name something a woman needs to have before she gets married.
5: A ring.
0: Yeah. Is it on the board? Yep. It is, and it's number one.
2: Yes.
0: Which means you can play or pass, right?
2: Mm-hmm.
0: Yeah, play or pass.
5: I'm gonna pass this one.
0: You're going to pass.
1: Oh, boy.
0: Might be a smart move because there's five left.
2: I'm in the wrong mindset on this one because I didn't think of these two questions at all.
0: All right, so Janessa, it's on you right now. Janessa and Nick, name something a woman needs to have before she gets married.
5: A house.
0: Is it on the board? It is not on the board.
5: Help me out, Nick.
1: No, this is okay, Janessa. That's fine. It's only one strike. I think we're feeling good about this. I'm gonna say money. I'm gonna say you need to have a little cash because it's gonna cost a little money. Now it doesn't have to cost a little money, but you know people like to throw big bets. So I'm gonna say money.
0: Money, is it on the board? Number five.
1: Five. Ooh.
0: There's four more to go, guys.
1: There's four left.
5: Four more to go. Mm-hmm. Jesus.
1: He's the only one that can help us now, Janessa.
0: All right, Janessa, what do you got? Name something a woman needs to have before she gets married.
5: Let's say, oh my gosh, I don't even know. Let's just say good in-laws.
0: Is it on the board?
5: Probably not.
0: It is not on the board. Okay. Nick, you got two buzzes and four answers to go.
1: I'm going to say she needs that beautiful gown. She needs a dress. She needs her wedding dress.
5: Oh, I'm not thinking that way.
1: She needs a wedding dress. She's thinking, like, before we get
2: mad.
1: That
2: was going to be my steal.
1: I need to look beautiful.
0: Is dress on the board? There it is. Number three answer.
1: Janessa,
0: with three
1: we got
0: to
1: this.
0: Go.
1: How many left? Three?
0: Okay. Three
1: on the board.
0: Only have one buzz left. Ooh. Only one buzz. Name something a woman needs to have before she gets married, Janessa.
5: You're something borrowed, something blue.
1: Yep.
5: You know?
1: Yep.
0: Something borrowed, something blue. Is it on the board?
1: Eddie doesn't seem enthusiastic about that one.
0: Do I have tells now?
1: I don't know. I saw your eyes. Your eyes were darting, and I thought,
0: I'm
1: going to
0: start wearing masks. I'm going to put like a face mask on every time I play this game moving forward. All right.
1: I think we need to treat this like a school.
0: Noelle?
1: No headgear. No masks.
2: I got two, but I don't know if either of them are solid, Noelle. I was thinking either a stable job or a maid of honor.
0: Oh, shoot.
2: Like bridesmaids.
5: I, Yeah. Well, I feel like financial stability was kind of already taken with money. You know, you got to have money. So I would go with the other one personally, the maid of honor.
3: Yeah, that's not.
0: All right. You like that one?
3: Well, it doesn't matter. It's not my guess. I did have it written down.
0: Show me maid of honor.
1: Oh, no way!
0: Janessa and Nick win the game, the round and the game. They're congratulations.
3: Holy cow.
2: I need to hear these answers.
0: Number four was...
5: Those are terrible questions. I just want you to know that right now.
2: I respect
3: well,
2: you, Noelle.
3: I take that
2: Noelle,
3: song back.
2: I respect you.
0: Job. Job was number
3: four. That's what Katie said. Mm-hmm. Oh, no.
0: Money was said earlier, but job is separate for sure.
3: Yeah.
0: Number six, blood test.
2: Oh, that
0: blood
2: that,
0: test.
3: Boy, that's
2: that
3: old
2: used
3: school.
2: To be a thing, yeah.
5: Okay.
0: And number seven on the list, help me out with this one, hope chest.
3: What?
0: What's a hope chest?
3: You got your little hope chest where you store all your little memories and things and trinkets?
5: Your hopes and dreams?
3: Yeah. Right there in the hope chest, huh?
0: So congratulations goes to Janessa. You win tickets to go see the Blizzard. That game is on Friday.
3: You got to have a hope chest before you get married, huh?
0: That's what they say.
2: A goat wasn't on there.
3: Huh. A goat?
2: Yeah.
3: A dowry.
2: We need a dowry.
3: We need to give away several barnyard animals and a china set.
0: Noelle, thanks for playing. Janessa, stay on the line. I'm going to get some info to get you those tickets, all right? It's Kiss FM.
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0: 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End of beginning. It's 8:35 with about 57 degrees out there, making our way to 70-something, about 72, 73, depending where you are.
1: Nice.
0: Throughout Northeast Wisconsin. So, I was just off the air saying GameStop apparently is making a $56 billion play to buy eBay.
1: That is interesting.
0: It's wild to me because wasn't GameStop about to go broke and just...
1: Yes.
0: Like just a few years ago?
1: Yeah. So... And other sounds as well. Do how few? I can't think. How is eBay doing? I guess is my question. Are a lot of people still using
2: eBay on the line?
1: Well, eBay was so red hot.
0: Yeah,
1: and has it become more niche now, or are people still really using eBay?
0: I jump on it often just to see, like, cards that I want.
1: Right.
0: But I also been trying to sell some cards. I've been dabbling on trying to sell on eBay, and I've learned that it's way easier to sell stuff on Facebook Marketplace.
1: Yeah, I just wondered about that. There are a lot of retailers, Adidas, for example, Adidas shoes and stuff like that, Adidas on eBay. It's a lot of them are trying to shift some Marketplace stuff to eBay.
0: I've never used it.
1: I don't even have an account.
0: I just feel like there's too many fees on eBay. So I'm like, I can't justify all these fees just to make $10 off a card here and there.
1: Agreed. We can't have these fees, Eddie.
0: So fees after fees, and then there's a fee on top of that fee. So no, I'd just rather stay on Marketplace and
1: fees on fees on fees
0: and go from there.
1: Okay.
0: Have you ever purchased anything on eBay, Katie?
1: No.
2: Yeah. Not, but I wasn't in like a bidding thing.
0: Isn't it like, but when eBay started, it was all bidding.
2: Yeah.
0: It was all bidding. I remember that.
1: Yeah.
0: And then somehow it just morphed into a buy now thing. And
2: yeah. But maybe that's what Giannis was doing in Appleton.
1: Is it possible we should call Tiffany and find out if he's contacted Tiffany Holtz for a home?
0: I don't think he was here.
2: You don't?
1: He was. He was at the drive-in. He was at Tom's.
0: Is it official?
2: What do you mean you don't think he was here?
0: I'm just giving you a hard time.
2: Okay, people who saw Giannis, where was he and why was he here? It's so odd to me.
0: Why is it odd? How often do you go travel Milwaukee, Madison? You travel the state.
1: Yeah, was he coming?
0: You were just in Madison. Gosh,
2: maybe. But for a purpose.
0: Maybe he was here to visit a friend.
2: I don't think he needs to go to the outlet malls. Like,
1: why not?
0: Why not?
1: Who doesn't want to go to an outlet
0: mall? He's a normal everyday guy.
1: He's like us,
2: Katie.
1: Oh,
2: I didn't think that. Maybe he was an Oshkosh.
1: Yeah, he might have been an Oshkosh and then just kind of toured around and
0: came
1: up.
0: Why would he be an Oshkosh for?
2: The herd.
0: Are they
2: in
0: season?
2: Something to do with the herd.
1: No, but he was meeting with them.
2: Maybe they were packing Alex up and moving him out. I don't know.
1: That could be.
0: But why at that point, why travel 30 minutes more north?
2: Well, where was he? Because someone put him took pictures with him at the drive-through of Tom's
1: on Richmond
2: drive-in. But then there was another one where someone posted, like, I was really sorry bothering him, but it's not every day you see Giannis in Appleton. And in the background, it was a bunch of games. So Brody and I were trying to look it through, and I go, is that Badger Sports? And he goes, no. And I go, is it Mineshaft? But this person specifically said Appleton. And I'm like, where is there a restaurant with, like, games like that? In the area.
0: It would be like an arcade place? Isn't there an arcade in Appleton on College Ave? Like
2: is there?
0: Players 2 or something like that?
2: But that's what I mean. Where was it? Where was he? And now I'm just like, I'm so sad.
0: Wouldn't it be great
1: if
0: it's like a
1: look?
0: What does Giannis look alike?
2: Why didn't you stop at Beorgin and watch Broad's plays and saw some baseball?
0: Because he was a lookalike. Like that guy who's Snoop. The guy who everyone thinks is Snoop.
1: Yeah, I've seen the Snoop guy.
0: And he just travels and people always stop him thinking he's Snoop and he just takes pictures with him. So people would think they're taking a picture of Snoop, but it's just a guy that looks identical.
1: Or Bizarro Aaron Rodgers who shows up at Packers games once in a while.
2: But I don't know. Everybody happened to see this man at the same time. Like,
0: Pizza Ranch, he likes chicken.
1: Dude, I'll tell you what, man.
0: Dave and Buster's.
2: Joe heard chicken. Giannis went to Venables. fun set. Oh,
0: fun
2: what
0: set?
2: If it was
0: That's
2: fun
0: a good
2: set?
0: Idea, yeah.
2: But the person specifically said a restaurant.
0: They serve food there at Fun Set.
2: Maybe it was pizza. No, because it was that dark. It wasn't Pizza Ranch because it was a dark, like you know what I'm talking about. If you've been in Mineshaft or Badger Sports, it's that dark carpeting. Mm-hmm. It's
0: Chuck E. Cheese.
2: No, it closed down.
0: Oh, did it really?
2: Mm-hmm.
1: Not the one in Green Bay. Maybe he was heading.
2: But then
1: north.
2: I was thinking too, where I was like, did I look at? Because sometimes Badger Sports will close for private events. And I was like, what if he bought out Badger Sports? Because I could see him doing that.
0: What if he just bought it?
2: But then somebody else was there.
1: Giannis.
0: He is now the owner.
1: Birthdays.
0: Look, you guys are totally thinking right now.
1: February, August, September, May 1st.
2: Oh, you shut up. Because first of all, you quiet. You quiet down.
0: What?
2: You ran through an airport to meet Craig Counsell.
0: Yeah, I shook his hand.
2: And this is Giannis Antetokounmpo.
1: We should probably put a verb in there too. You be quiet, maybe.
2: Dave and Buster's, but that's Green Bay. I don't think he went up to Green Bay.
0: I got it. What do you got?
2: Yeah, somebody said, I got it.
1: His daughter turned one on May 1st.
0: Chuck E. Cheese?
2: Yeah.
1: Were they in town? Mm. Maybe they did go and have a birthday party somewhere.
2: Yeah, and just somewhere out of hoping
1: right.
2: that
1: get
2: they
1: out,
2: would.
1: Get out of Milwaukee a little bit.
2: Oh, it says Tom's on Richmond Street has an arcade and mini golf in the basement.
1: Okay.
2: What? What are we laughing about here?
0: I love Joe. Says, it would break Katie's heart if Giannis went to Wendy's.
2: It would. It
1: oh,
2: would.
1: Oh, yeah. But everybody made it through your weekend. He was picking up Red Baron pizza and went to Wendy's. You guys all survived. Everybody made it, right?
2: So does anybody know what he was in town for? I'm nosy. I'm so nosy.
1: That's fair.
2: Is he buying a house here?
0: He was just hanging out. Why would he buy a house here?
1: What if he's investing?
0: It's a long commute to Milwaukee.
1: He might be investing.
2: It's just, that's what I'm wondering. Because this is my whole thing. Like, why would you drive? You're in Milwaukee. Why would you drive up here?
0: Hear me out.
2: Because everything that you need is right there.
0: Mm-hmm. Hear me out. Mm-hmm. He's heard of a group of radio stations, and he wants to buy a radio group, and he's buying us. And now he's our
1: boss.
0: Is
1: he really?
0: How great would that be?
1: No. Giannis FM.
0: Could you imagine if he was hurt GM all of a sudden, Giannis? Kiss FM, hello.
3: Hi, did you guys figure out where Giannis was yet?
0: Do you know?
1: Well, he was spotted, yeah.
3: He was at Holidays.
2: Okay, Holidays. Do we know what he was doing here?
3: He was visiting family. I have a friend that worked there that they were just having like a family get-together.
1: I'll bet you for
2: he
1: his daughter's birthday.
2: He has family around here? Sorry.
3: I guess they were like playing like mini golf and stuff and doing the games and stuff.
2: Okay, but everyone's saying he was Appleton visiting family. What like did people move from Greece to Appleton?
0: Alex?
1: I don't know. Maybe Alex like was here and so
3: know.
1: He came up to see Alex.
2: Sorry, I'm not yelling at you.
1: I know, right?
2: You.
1: Good call. Thank you, caller.
0: Thanks for calling.
1: I think it's all holidays. That makes sense.
2: Thank you.
1: I think it's all tied together. I think you got Alex here. You got his daughter's birthday on May 1st. Getting out of Milwaukee a little bit.
2: But I love how people are nonchalantly.
1: They always ask Alice to drive down.
2: But seriously though, people are nonchalantly saying Appleton. He's in Appleton visiting family. What family lives in Appleton? And how do we not know this? Because
0: where does your family live?
2: Where do they live?
0: What does it matter?
2: You know where they live.
0: Well, they're in Milwaukee.
2: Yep.
0: So he can have family everywhere. That's my whole point.
2: But he doesn't.
0: How do you know this?
1: We don't know this.
0: They could be in-laws. What if some in-laws move?
2: She's not from here.
0: Maybe they came.
2: But that's the question I'm asking. I don't think he's lying about visiting family. I'm asking what family.
0: It seems...
2: You quit attacking me.
0: I'm not attacking you. I mean, it's family. Like, what else do we need to know?
1: His family lives in Athens.
0: What if it's his second cousin?
2: You drive out of your town to explore, but I don't think Giannis does.
0: You don't know Giannis.
2: Why not? No, because when you're famous, you don't want these things happening that just happened. It's all over Facebook.
0: I think you're picking this scenario, this guy that just hates his fame and doesn't want to go out anywhere. People want to do stuff too.
2: No, I don't think he hates his fame. I think it's just kind of like in Green Bay. For example, the Packers. Packers can pretty much run around Green Bay, and Green Bay is like, whatever. Like, not a huge deal. But yet... So I think that's how Giannis is in Milwaukee. So if you take him out of Milwaukee, we're all going, oh my God, we don't see Giannis all the time.
1: You know what I've heard? You can take Giannis out of Milwaukee, but you can't take the Milwaukee out of Giannis. I've heard that.
0: Maybe they picked a random location to meet with families and knows that people couldn't find them.
2: That's my point. You wouldn't pick Appleton, Wisconsin.
0: What?
2: Because if Giannis walks in a building in Appleton, Wisconsin, everybody and their mother is going to go,
0: it's gonna
2: oh my gosh.
0: It's
2: going
0: to happen the same if it was here or Watertown. Or Hartford. It's a 6'10" basketball player.
2: Yes, but it's not going to happen if you go to Milwaukee.
0: I think it would.
2: I don't think it would as much.
0: You don't think so?
2: No, I don't. Because just like here, when you see Coach McCarthy out somewhere... It's not, like, nobody, you may get a picture here and there, but I think if Coach McCarthy goes out in Milwaukee,
0: that's a big difference, though, because it's coach versus a player like Giannis.
2: Oh, my gosh. Okay, now we're going coach versus player.
0: No, I'm just saying it's a whole different stratosphere, for sure, of who they are and who you're going to walk up to in a mob.
2: No, but okay, let's say, though, Aaron Rodgers.
0: Casey says he was looking for asparagus.
2: Obviously. Yes. Aaron Rodgers goes out in Green Bay.
1: So Giannis.
2: I don't think as big of a deal as Aaron Rodgers going out in Milwaukee.
0: Well, after a while, you get used to it, right? Is that what you're saying?
2: Yes, my
0: okay,
2: point!
0: Okay, okay. See, now I'm beginning to see your point. I sort of.
2: Yes.
1: Should we get that caller back on and yell at her a little bit? So Giannis, Thanasis,
2: Joe's saying,
1: and
2: it's
1: Alex
2: like poor Brittany Rodgers. She can't go anywhere because she isn't real. What? That's what Joe said. That's what Joe texted.
0: By the
2: in.
0: Way, I'm glad you guys brought up Brittany Rodgers. So we're sitting in Madison Wisconsin Broadcasters Association, and they announced the nominee for best sportscast. Nominee number one.
2: Did we win?
0: And it was the draft. Nominee number two, something completely like a football call or whatever. Nominee number three, 95.9 Kiss FM, Candy and Nick. And then they say, the way people react, it says, Aaron Rodgers is married, exclamation points. And people are like, what? That's a sports cast?
2: Yes, it is.
0: That was the name
2: yes,
0: of the
2: it
0: second.
2: Is.
1: Yeah.
0: We got third place.
1: We got third. Hey, you know what? Made top three.
2: Yeah.
0: I died because everyone was like, that's a sports cast?
1: Heck
0: we're
1: yeah.
0: Like, on our station, it absolutely was.
1: The definition of the category was
2: yes.
1: a sports-related
2: yes.
1: topic or cast.
2: See, this texter, I think, understands what I'm saying. When LaFleur is at basketball games, he doesn't get swarmed at all. But when he went to the Bucks game, it was national news.
0: I don't know.
2: Was it not? Remember,
1: he went in
2: a Badger game? He went in and...
1: Yeah, he gave that speech. We basically didn't win after that.
0: Julie says she saw him at Costco on Wednesday night.
2: In
0: he shops at Costco?
2: In
0: yeah, but he shops at Costco?
2: Is Katie the baby of the family? I can't tell.
1: ring
2: up Jillian.
1: Speaking of Aaron Rodgers, though.
2: What?
1: Was he not at the Derby this year?
2: Oh.
1: We watched for hours on Saturday, and I did not see an Aaron Rodgers group Derby pick.
2: He's a married man now, and the women always ruin it.
1: I didn't want to say anything, but she might be weakening the legs.
0: Can we just go back to the fact that he shops at Costco? Why is he doing his own shopping?
1: I heard she wouldn't let him.
2: Didn't you hear he went to Pick and Save and saved a woman?
0: What is he doing?
2: That's my favorite. No, didn't you hear the story that he got in a fight at Pick and Save? He stopped,
1: he
2: thwarted
1: yeah.
2: a robbery. And then Bobby Portis went on a podcast and he goes, I can't believe you guys believe this.
1: Like, yeah, he told
2: me. He goes, you're telling me Giannis stops a burglary at Pick and Save and there's not a single video of it anywhere?
1: Yep. And it was one of those stories where you could tell your friend was lying on the playground and
2: yes.
1: he kept just going like, yeah, yeah. And she was getting robbed and there was a gun. I mean, it was just like, yes. it was totally made yes. up along the way.
0: Here's my thing though. If I ever get famous and rich, I'll still want to do stuff, but not shopping. That would be the last thing I'd want to do. I'm like, you know what? I'm just going to order everything, have everything delivered, or maybe if I'm rich enough, have someone do that for me.
2: But okay, just think of it this way, though. He's now in the off season.
0: I still don't want to go shopping. Shopping's the worst.
2: Well, he's got nothing to do, though.
0: Vacation.
1: Are we talking about Giannis or Aaron Rodgers?
0: Live it up
2: Giannis.
0: With that money.
2: We were talking Giannis.
0: Costco last year, he had his wife and kids with him. Two carts full. Kirkland brand toilet paper. See, that was a lookalike.
2: No,
0: I don't believe it.
2: No, I believe it. Look at where he was. Look at how he was raised. Like, look at where he came from. I guarantee you. And I don't think she's dumb either.
1: Grace
2: I think they're
1: Kirkland.
2: Very.
0: Who wants to go into a Costco on a weekend?
2: I think Mariah is very. Don't know her. Never met her. But I think she's just a very level-headed human.
0: Like, I love Costco.
2: Uh-huh.
0: But I don't want to be there on the weekends. There's too many people.
2: You know what made me sad? When I saw Giannis, it was in Appleton. I legit thought this. This is so ridiculous.
1: I don't even want to know what we're about
2: I was
1: to
2: like,
1: say. But.
2: Giannis, I have defended you across the air, over the airwaves for the last year. I have, and you didn't stop by and see me.
1: This is what you thought?
2: I was like, I couldn't believe he didn't let me know.
1: After the whole relationship with you and Brooke Lopez, I'm sure he knows who you are.
2: Like in my head, for some reason, I was like, this is just how irrational. I was like, oh, I can't believe I didn't know. Like, what would I have done? What would I have done if I knew? Like, I
1: honestly don't know.
2: I don't know
1: what you would have done.
0: When you texted us over the weekend, there was legit excitement in your text too. Giannis is in Appleton!
2: Like, he's so close. So close, yet so far. And in my head, like, this is where people become insane. Like, this is where people become insane.
0: Just now?
2: Yes.
0: This is how
2: in my head, I was thinking, I can't believe you didn't let me know. Like.
0: Huh. Well, at least you're realizing how crazy that sounds, because that's, I think, a good step. First step.
1: It's not good what I was thinking. Snap.
2: Like, I was legit sad.
1: Yeah, and now I feel
2: like,
1: bad.
2: I was like, how did he not come to Kekana?
1: Feel bad I wasn't more supportive of you, because I really should have been thinking, how come he didn't stop by and see his friend Katie? She's been his biggest fan since he got out of Greece.
2: Like, he could have made everybody so happy at Kekana.
1: I remember when he was drafted and nobody could say his last name. And Katie said, you guys, he's going to be a star. You watch. That's what she said.
0: Emily's on fire today. He's listening and saying, this is why. He's Katie Sherg right there.
1: Yep, fair point.
2: Like, in my head, he listens. And he would know. And he was thinking, what if I run into Katie today?
0: What happens in your head sometimes?
1: Not what I was thinking, but...
0: Sometimes she can be the most rational, but then also irrational person I know.
1: This is coming from a guy who's also trying to be adopted by Rob Lowe, so...
2: Do you know what, though? This is the kind of stuff that he's doing right now, though.
0: I don't want any of this.
2: I'm telling you this. I'm telling you this.
4: You guys are killing it today, bro.
2: I, like... This is what I feel like is happening right now, though. I think he's sending secret messages to me.
0: To you?
2: No. To Wisconsin. I think he's staying.
1: Oh, I think he is, too.
2: Like, it's his off season. Why? By now, he would have been in Greece. He absolutely would have been in Greece.
0: Or it's his farewell tour. Let me hit up all the spots before I land in Chicago.
2: And he didn't say goodbye
0: to
2: me? Jeff Texine, he's just waiting for Katie Town to open.
0: What if? He says, Katie, I want in Katie Town.
2: Maybe you guys don't know. Maybe we did talk and we were scoping out land.
1: Are you?
2: He's getting in on the bottom floor.
1: Is it happening?
2: Joe said, I heard the Ante de Kumpels are avid Radio Garden listeners. So many, they may listen to Kiss while in Greece. You don't need to do Radio Garden, Joe.
1: They say the app goes everywhere.
2: Yes. Like, geez, I mean, maybe.
1: I don't know. Eddie, this is like aliens.
0: I am just worried about your sanity if he goes somewhere else. I don't know if he can handle that.
2: It depends on the terms.
1: if he still comes around to visit Katie once in a while, then it's fine.
0: I don't think you'll handle no matter what the terms. I think you're gonna be really sad.
2: Oh, I'll be sad
0: and depressed, and then
2: I'll be supportive on certain terms. The way it went this year, not happy. Because I like transparency. Transparency is one of my favorite things.
0: Okay.
2: So,
1: guys, I'm a huge fan of transparency. Transparency and me, we're like this.
2: So if he would just be transparent, and I don't think there was a lot of transparency happening.
0: All right.
1: I agree. I think both sides were unwilling to be the villain.
2: Yes.
1: Both sides were unwilling to do the heel turn on the business agreement. So both sides played around with it and didn't want to be the bad guy. I think Giannis was seriously kicking tires. I think the Bucks were seriously kicking tires. And I think they both knew it, but neither side wanted to be honest about it. Or Giannis about it.
0: I see what you did there.
1: This is Giannis. And I also think that Giannis, after kicking some tires around and thinking about it and talking to people and talking to his family and experiencing that a little bit, realized no matter where he goes, the pressure is going to be monumental.
2: Yeah.
1: You have everything in Milwaukee. You have a team that is willing to build around you and give you things and trust you and allow you to be in the room where it happens and hopefully win. You go to another team after demanding a trade or being traded, and you're that guy, you better deliver a championship. And no matter where you go, you're going to go to a team that very likely has to give up quite a bit in order to get you. In order to do that, you're going to kind of land in a spot that might be very similar to where you're at right now in Milwaukee.
2: Especially for the amount of money that they're going to have to pay.
0: So, he already won a ring.
2: Yeah.
0: He went to the promised land.
1: I think he realized this is a pretty sweet deal here right now. This is pretty awesome. And so in the end, do I want to uproot? Do I want to move? Do I want to reestablish myself? Do I want to go to a team where the pressure will be insane? He's printing money in Milwaukee, Wisconsin. You go to another team and you don't deliver, or you get injured, or you blow out your calf again, or you have a rough patch, or the team doesn't start winning, or you can't fit the new role they want you to fit in, gets a little uncomfortable. There's nothing uncomfortable about Milwaukee right now, except for the fact that we might not win as much as he wants to. Other than that, guy's got it made. Why would you go?
0: Dylan says, and now he's got the coach he wanted.
2: Well, I know. I see that every coach.
0: We've said that with Adrian Griffin. We've said that with every coach since.
1: And ultimately, I think the biggest factor is that the Shirk family's in Wisconsin. Why would you leave?
2: Right?
1: You
2: know? Because I hope people understand. I just want to be friends with them. Like, I think it'd be so fun.
1: Mm-hmm. Mm-hmm. He's your Rob Lowe.
2: Yeah.
1: I just want to travel around with my new dad and my two new brothers and have adventures. Maybe be in one of their movies or something. Whatever. Mm-hmm. I don't know. You can, or not. Or whatever. TV show, something. I don't know. Be a writer. Anyway, but that doesn't have to happen. We can just be friends.
2: Yeah.
1: We don't even have to talk that much. We can be like real life families where we don't even talk that much. But when we get together, it's just like where we left off.
2: I just want him. I want him to be Brody's friend more than my friend.
0: Mm-hmm. Maybe Brody doesn't want that.
1: Just so he comes around.
0: Maybe Brody does not want
1: that. Look what you're collecting. You're just collecting large humans around him. Like he'll show up and Andrew Jensen will be there and Giannis will be there. All these like 6'5" to 7-foot people all around him. It's just a land of giants.
0: Your brain is an experiment.
1: Giant basketball players. Kareem. Everybody. You're
0: Kareem. You know,
1: suddenly Bill Russell's there.
0: It's 8:56. Lanes in next. It's Kiss.
5: Kiss. The date is set. The players are ready.
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5: All right, second out your first alert weather with WBAY Channel 2. Today we'll see mostly sunny skies. It's going to be gorgeous. Most part, about 70% of it. 75 is your high. Tonight, though, a chance for some scattered showers. Low around 40. Huge drop down. Huge drop in high temperature for tomorrow, but we still get the sunshine at least for you. Tuesday, 55 is the high, and Wednesday, partly sunny skies.

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reminding you today is Monday, May the 4th, and you're seeing all kinds of Yoda memes, whatever. It is a Star Wars day, which basically is Christmas for individuals that know the exact difference between the X-Wing, the TIE Fighter, all that stuff. To celebrate it, the publication, you know, USA Today, they ranked recently the 75 best live-action characters of all time. Darth Vader, number one. This whole top three is basically all Star Wars related. Darth Vader at one, Han Solo at two, Princess Leia is three. List keeps going on and on.

Go. That hardcore. Special kind of devotion. Want to know the truth today. The most obsessed, maybe it's you, the most obsessed Star Wars fanatic that you know. Maybe you dated one. How deep does the obsession go? Is it more than just a few t-shirts? We have like a life-size action figures in their bedroom. Call up, text up, need to know, 920-281.

big fanatics that you know in your life. Maybe it is you. Mitch Menashe says his roommate has a motion-activated Yoda in the hallway that dispenses wisdom every time Mitch says he tries to go to the bathroom in the middle of the night. It's not even a roommate, huh? Spiritual advisor.

0: He's got a lot.
1: Do you
0: of
1: make
0: stuff.
1: Fun of him? Keep it real, or like, how do you go about?
0: I kind of laugh because he always yelled at me when I collected stuff, but then he started collecting all his Star Wars stuff.
1: What'd you say is the coolest thing he's got? That
0: he's got the ship thing that's in the movie. He has a Lego thing of that he built, and it's actually really cool.
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1: First alert weather with WBAY Channel 2 right now. We're into a really nice day. You're already probably starting to notice it out right now. Sunshine, 75 is your high. Tonight we'll see cloudy skies. Chance for some scattered showers, 40. Huge drop down tomorrow, mostly sunny, still keeping the sunshine, but a little lower, 20 degrees lower on that high. 55 is your high on Wednesday. Identical, partly sunny with a high around 55 already. Peaking at 70. Going up.

0: Yoda, what kind of dog we talking?
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0: Yoda. 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

0: Thursday. Yeah, not impressed at all with the movie, is that right?
1: Honestly, I watched the original Star Wars when I was about 15, and by then we had all these CGI effects and everything going on, and it just looked so badly done and so fake that I was like, how can anybody ever even get into this? 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
9: 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I can't count the times people came into my store and sing the jingle to me that they've heard it on a Woodward station. We've become such a part of the community at large, it's almost as if people take ownership of it. They even let me know that when I tried to change our jingle just slightly. Sorry, Frank. My sales rep Dan and I always try to tap into that idea as well and come up with so many creative ways to stay a part of that community and to even give back when the opportunity arises. Woodward Community Media has been an important partner of Diamonds and Gold and has helped to make us an important part of the Green Bay community as a whole.

Weather with Channel 2 WBAY. Today we'll see mostly sunny skies. Nice solid day. High of around 75 for tonight. A little cloudy around dinner time. Scattered showers possibility. 40 is your low. Mostly sunny for tomorrow and 55 Wednesday. We'll see partly sunny skies with a high of around 54. Keep creeping up to today's high 70.

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0: real quick, though. Gotta let you know, since we've been talking so much Star Wars throughout the day. Star Wars night. Oh, how convenient. This Friday at the Rush Blizzard, Quad City will be in town to take on the Green Bay Blizzard. Star Wars night with the Green Bay Blizzard. First 1,500 fans receiving a pink lightsaber. It's also quite fitting as well. Mother's Day is this weekend, so there you go. Pink lightsabers, first 1,500 fans. You got Star Wars-themed pregame and halftime fun. Star Wars jersey auction in support of Ribbon of Hope, costume contest, and so much more. All right, that's with the Blizzard this Friday at the Resh. 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Phone lines one last time, 920-281-0959. 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
1: Yeah, we're just calling in about the Star Wars fanatics.
0: Yeah, is that you or is that your husband, son? Who are we talking?
1: It is definitely my husband. He has tattoos, Star Wars things. We have a cat named Kylo Ren. And today's our wedding anniversary.
0: We got tattoos. Now, the pet name, that there are many people that I know that have their pets named after Star Wars characters, but we got a committed tattoo. Where is it located?
1: He's got, like, three of them on his arm. He has Darth Vader, Stormtrooper, the X-Wing.
0: That is commitment. How many of these Star Wars movies, had you ever watched it before you started dating him, before marriage and all that?
1: No.
0: Have you watched any of them to this day?
1: I have, yes. I have watched quite a few of them, and
0: your thoughts?
1: Fun fact, he fell asleep during the latest one.
0: Oh, he's not as committed as I thought he was. Uh-oh.

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It's the Old School Jam Lunch. And Mother's Day is this weekend. And if you are behind the game, I got some help for you right now. Stein's Garden and Home, $50 gift card. You can give it to mom as the gift. Or if you're feeling a little ambitious, you can go shopping at Stein's and get her her gift. Caller 9 right now gets a $50 gift card to Stein's. 920-281-0959. Good luck. This is Katy Perry. Yeah.

0: Hello, happy Monday. Who's this?
1: This is Libby.
0: Libby, how are you?
1: I'm good. How are you?
0: I'm great. Libby, you're caller 9. Are you prepared for Mother's Day?
1: I am not, but I will be.
0: Oh, love that you're admitting it and owning it. Is your mom into things at Stein's Garden and Home? Will she like this gift card?
1: Yes, absolutely.
0: Well, I hope you win Daughter of the Year after this.
1: I love it.
0: All right, Libby, thanks for

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8: KISS FM weather. From First Alert Weather with Channel 2, partly cloudy today, windy with a high of 73. Tomorrow, partly cloudy, cooling down a little bit with a high of only 55. And then Wednesday, mostly cloudy and a high of 51. He's going to be at the Pfizer Forum in Milwaukee November 3rd. 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

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That is Harry Styles. A new list came out, the top five songs we like to sing when we are drunk. I will run that list down and my own list because I don't really agree with any of these. I have my own list. That's coming up after Taylor Swift on Kiss FM.

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4: Don't you think I'm a little too young to be messed with like that?

Kiss FM. Who doesn't love music on when they're out having a good time drinking? Well, there's a new list, the top five songs we love to sing when we're drunk. They include Sweet Caroline, Call in Baton Rouge, Tub Thumpin' by Chumbawamba, Take Me Home Country Roads, and I'm Gonna Be 500 Miles by The Proclaimers. Now, I don't know that I agree with this list. I mean, where's Living on a Prayer and Don't Stop Believin'? Personally, I actually have video evidence of me drunkenly singing Titanium by David Guetta and Sia. Now, I, in the moment, thought I sounded, ooh, chef's kiss, amazing. Not the case after watching that video back. I wish I could play it right now, but I have no idea where that is. I probably archived it to the depths of you know where, so nobody could find that again. But like I said, Sia, Titanium, yeah, thought I sounded just like her.

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1: 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We're taking listeners out to lunch at the bar.
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If you missed it this morning, the envelope inside the envelope inside the envelope was opened that contained the 4-digit code that opened the cash cube. It was 3385. Were any of you close? None of my guesses were anywhere near that, but you know what? I can't win anyway. So yeah, 3385 was the code in case you were losing sleep over that.

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10: First Alert weather with Channel 2, partly cloudy today, windy, but a nice, beautiful high of 73. I'm actually wearing sandals today. I felt like it was like, this is sandal weather. I got to do it. Tomorrow, partly cloudy, but not as warm. 55 for a high, and then Wednesday, mostly cloudy and 51. When is it going to be actual spring/summer? Oh, I'm sick of it. 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

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I feel like we as parents like to instill sharing into our children at a young age. Well, a woman is going viral right now with the opposite take, saying, my kids don't have to share. She says that if they go to a park and they bring some toys or whatever, should have brought your own. My kids don't have to share with you. I will say it's different, according to this woman, if they're inviting kids into their home. Obviously, in that situation, they got to share. But I don't know. I don't know how I feel about this. What do you think? 920-281-0959. You making your kids share?

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She was the host and special musical guest on Saturday Night Live over the weekend. It is Olivia Rodrigo now with Drop Dead, her latest on KISS FM.

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So no one was able to open the cash cube for that $10,000, but we did give away $2,000 this morning. Congrats to Chelsea of Green Bay. 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Here's Bruno.

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8: 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I can't count the times people came into my store and sing the jingle to me that they've heard it on a Woodward station. We've become such a part of the community at large, it's almost as if people take ownership of it. They even let me know that when I tried to change our jingle just slightly. Sorry, Frank. My sales rep Dan and I always try to tap into that idea as well and come up with so many creative ways to stay a part of that community and to even give back when the opportunity arises. Woodward Community Media has been an important partner of Diamonds and Gold and has helped to make us an important part of the Green Bay community as a whole.

Channel 2, partly cloudy this afternoon, windy, and a high of 73 tonight, partly cloudy and 42. Tomorrow, partly cloudy, 55. So cooling down a little bit tomorrow, and then mostly cloudy Wednesday with a high of 51. Got Steve, Lacey, and Bieber coming up after Taylor. 95.

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Ball Busters is coming. You pick a number, 1 to 75. We've got a bingo hopper in the studio. If that number drops from the bingo hopper, you win the money pot. The pot starts at 50 and increases by 50 each time someone gets it wrong. So, just got more cash to give away. We gave away $2,000 this morning, and we got more cash coming Monday morning, 7:30 is when that

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I don't know who needs to hear it. Apparently, I could have used this advice yesterday. Even though it's not super warm out, still put sunscreen on. You and your kids. I feel so bad. The back of my kid's neck is all red. I'm like, oh, I am the worst. Luckily, it's not too bad. But here, it's not warm out. The sun still does work. I can't

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Carly headed out. Two-time award-winning Reed Nettie taking over after 3 o'clock. I know. You're going to hear it from them. I promise. It is Olivia Dean on Kiss.

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1: Yeah, it is.
0: It's Reed and Eddie in the afternoon.
1: Right, again.
0: Big weekend.
1: Yeah, what'd you do?
0: We had the awards gala for radio.
1: Yeah.
0: And it's not every day.
1: Sure.
0: You get to say you're experiencing something great.
1: Okay.
0: We are in the midst.
1: Did you win the lottery?
0: Of greatness.
1: We are?
0: So.
1: Oh, yeah, I mean, we are.
0: We are yet again award winners.
1: Yeah, back to back, man.
0: We are multi-year, multi-award winning radio broadcasters.
1: Yes, sir.
0: Couldn't have done it without the listeners, of course.
1: Of course.
0: I mean, we...
1: Maybe
0: we could have.
1: But it wouldn't have, us talking in a padded room by ourselves.
0: Yeah. So, yet again, back to back. Eddie, congratulations.
1: Well, congratulations to you. We did good. We couldn't have done it without you. Best afternoon show, or best show, actually. Best radio show in Wisconsin. I'll take it.
0: 2 years in a row.
1: I'll take it.
0: And then, you know, some other awards as well. But,
1: yeah, we won some video stuff, and we did for
0: name that tune piano
1: name
0: edition.
1: That tune. Yeah. That's the one we won to. Yeah.
0: So, you know, all in all, it was a good weekend. So that means now, and I'm really glad we talked about this last week, we kind of set ourselves up for our demands.
1: Yes.
0: So we're going to need to get some booze up in here. We're going to need to get some pizza up in here. I talked to BJ about setting up that massage chair.
1: Yeah.
0: I don't even remember what else because the list was long but distinguished.
1: I think that it's going to be a given, right? Pizza party? That's usually what makes radio DJs complacent.
0: Think about it. We're easy. I mean, one of my demands was Costco pizza every day. That's a $50 a week investment. That's nothing.
1: $50 a week?
0: $10 pizzas.
1: Oh, yeah, $10. Okay. Yeah.
0: That's nothing to bring joy and happiness to our workplace.
1: Yeah.
0: But most importantly, us. But if we're happy, everyone's going to be happy.
1: You're not wrong.
0: Because if we're not happy.
1: Because now we got to go three in a row, right?
0: Right.
1: We need three in a row?
0: Yeah.
1: Okay.
0: So
1: we got this.
0: It is what it is.
1: We got this.
0: Thanks for joining me today, Eddie.
1: Oh, why would I not be here?
0: I don't know.
1: Why would I not be here?
0: I lost my train of thought halfway through
1: here. I get paid to be here, so.
0: All right, so coming up at 3:30, you do get paid to be here.
1: Yeah.
0: We've got tickets to the charity softball event hosted by Jordan Love and Micah Parsons this year.
1: Yeah.
0: 3:30, we'll be giving those away. Can't be

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1: You're going to milk it, aren't you?
0: Why not?
1: I mean, I don't hate it.
0: Is
1: I don't
0: it
1: hate it.
0: Not deserved?
1: No, I mean, it's very well deserved. I don't hate it. I don't hate it.
0: Blood, sweat, and tears into this.
1: You know what? I agree.
0: I bled the other day from that stupid cash cue.
1: Yeah, I cried the other day.
0: You cried?
1: Oh, I have a lot of feelings.
0: Do you want a hug?
1: I got feelings.
0: We all got feelings, man. Star Wars Day.
1: Yeah, dude. May the 4th be with you.
0: May the 4th be with you. We're going to talk about that in a little bit.
1: Who's your favorite Star Wars character?
0: Well, you ruined the bit.
1: Oh, is that what you're going to talk about next?
0: Yeah, everyone talks about what their favorite Star Wars movie is. I want to know characters because there are a ton of characters.
1: Okay.
0: So that's a little bit later in the show. But again, the big thing here is a little bit here, about 3:30-ish, we're going to be giving away those charity softball game tickets hosted by Jordan Love
1: and Micah Parsons. That's big.
0: That's a big deal this year. We went out there last year and it was pretty cool.
1: It was a good time.
0: Yeah, the weather was good, so it's just a cool thing in general.
1: I mean, the softball game was pretty good, too. No, I mean, beyond just us being there. Because, you know, there's always a good time.
0: Yeah. Right.
1: Yeah. Yeah. Come see us, and then there's a bonus softball game going on.
0: Yeah, there'll be some Packers there, but
1: come see us. We're the award winners.
0: Yeah, we won awards.
1: When was the last time the Packers won any awards?
0: I'm going to stay out of that one. All right. It's KISS FM again, 3:30-ish, give or take a couple minutes. We don't know what we're doing here. We're award winning. We should know what we're doing, but
1: that's the beauty of us.
0: I mean, that may be why we won in the first place. So
1: we just call audibles nonstop.
0: The Jordan Love Micah Parsons softball charity event tickets are coming up.

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1: Hey, this is Matt.
0: Matt, what up, man? What are you doing? How was your weekend?
1: Hey, my weekend was pretty good, and I think it's going to be a little better now starting off the week here.
0: Well, yeah, you're going to start off the week with a little bit of a bang because you're caller 9, dude.
1: Yeah, buddy.
0: You're going to the Green Bay charity softball game hosted by Jordan Love, and this year Micah Parsons, too, so that's pretty sick.
1: Very cool.
0: Have you been to one of these before?
1: I have not, no.
0: They're pretty cool, man. You get a little bit of the guys playing softball. You got the guys walking around and doing things, and, you know, it's good to get out and hit the ballpark, you know?
1: I'm a Bears fan, but my daughter is a Packers fan, so she will be thrilled.
0: Bears, you say?
1: Ed is a fan of the Bears, too, isn't he?
0: Yeah, but that only brings down the show, you know what I'm saying?
1: Oh, sorry, man.
0: Hey, man, I'm a Lions fan, so I guess we should just all shut up. I don't know.
1: Right on.
0: Matt, where are you listening from, dude?
1: Green Bay.

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95.9 Kiss FM is Reed and Eddie in the afternoon. Nothing against meteorologists, but a monkey could do their job. And I'm not just saying that. Apparently, science says the same thing. I will explain. Also, we'll do top five next. Eddie going to try to guess all things off of my random top five list today. It is movie related. He doesn't know that yet. So that's coming up.

0: 95.9 Kiss FM. It's Rita Nettie in the afternoon. It's Monday. Some would say the fun day.
1: Fun day?
0: Is maybe ironically.
1: No, I think Sundays are the fun days. Sunday fun day. At least during football season.
0: Yes. Okay. Yes. So, not speaking of, let's do top five.
1: Top five.
0: All right. So, I grab a top five list. Could be anything. Eddie doesn't know it yet, so he will only have two songs to think about it. And Eddie's going to try to guess all things on the list.
1: Okay.
0: Challenging but fun, I think, today.
1: I'm ready.
0: Okay?
1: I'm ready.
0: So, today we're going to do top five most rewatched movies in the United States of all time.
1: Rewatched movies.
0: Yeah.
1: Okay.
0: Due to the repeat rate and popularity.
1: Okay.
0: So, many different approaches to this. Do you have one you're going with off the top?
1: I'm thinking, like, it's got to be classics. I mean, I think I have an idea.
0: Okay.
1: I think
0: perfect.
1: I have an
0: there
1: idea.
0: There is a little bit of an angle to this. If you can think about that, you'll be golden.
1: Okay.
0: But we'll see.
1: Maybe holiday movies too.
0: I did decent with this. I did it myself last night. I did decent. I was on the right track, but I did not get all of them.
1: Okay.
0: So, all
1: right,
0: you'll have two songs to think about it. Coming up, we'll do top five most rewatched movies in the United States. Can Eddie get them?
1: No, but I'll try.
0: Okay. I like being

0: I don't know.
1: Are you like functioning today?
0: No.
1: Okay.
0: No.
1: Good.
0: It's perfect. Monday. Who functions on a Monday?
1: Well, I am for once.
0: That's a shock.
1: Here we go.
0: That is a
1: 60
0: shock.
1: Seconds on the clock.
0: Okay.
1: Top five most rewatched movies in the United States in 3, 2, 1, go.
0: Home Alone.
1: No.
0: See, I'm a Christmas Story.
1: Number two.
0: Okay.
1: Does that change anything?
0: Forrest Gump.
1: No. It's on the list, but not top five.
0: Titanic.
1: All of these are on the list, but not top five.
0: Godfather.
1: Same. No.
0: Back to the Future.
1: Same.
0: 2, 3. No?
1: Nope. Same. On the list, but not top five.
0: Elf.
1: Same. Nope. you're just missing.
0: A White Christmas.
1: No.
0: Is it Christmas themed?
1: Yes, there are some Christmas ones.
0: Christmas Vacation.
1: No. On the list, but not.
0: Top Gun.
1: Again, on the list, but not in top five.
0: Mission Impossible.
1: No, I don't think that's on the list.
0: See,
1: most rewatched movies.
0: Matrix.
1: See, you got it. That's on the list, but not top ten. So, you got it. Okay.
0: You're John Wick.
1: You are on the right path.
0: I'm on the right path. So, Christmas
1: movies.
0: There are
1: times where people watch movies all the time.
0: Right. Christmas. Oh, Halloween. Friday the 13th.
1: No, I guess that, but no.
0: No, so no Halloween. So, it's back to Christmas. We went back to Christmas.
1: Well, just like that, your time is up.
0: That's annoying.
1: That
0: one,
1: was that accurate?
0: I don't know, but I give up.
1: All
0: I
1: right.
0: hate this.
1: So,
0: yeah, hard.
1: You were onto the right thing. Holiday time, people watch these movies. Like, and I think this is based on like TV play. Because remember for a while, like A Christmas Story is on, it's repeated nonstop,
0: yeah,
1: right?
0: On TBS or TNT or one of the Turner networks.
1: Top five most rewatched movies in the United States. Number five, this is the one I don't get, but maybe you do. The Princess Bride.
0: It's a great movie.
1: Marriage!
0: I said that earlier today. It was fantastic in the hallway. It was great.
1: I love it. Number four, most rewatched movies in the United States.
0: It's a Wonderful
1: Life.
0: I would have gotten there with Christmas at one
1: point.
0: Yeah,
1: number four.
0: Although I think it's an overrated movie. Just throwing that out there.
1: I never seen it. Too old for me. Number three. Star Wars. Which one, Eddie?
0: Episode 4.
1: Yes.
0: All right.
1: Number three, A Christmas Story. And number one, the most rewatched movie of all time. This also, I think, used to be on Christmas.
0: How is Home Alone not on this list?
1: It's in top 10, I think. But The
0: Wizard of Oz.
1: It took you that long to get Wizard of Oz? Okay.
0: Well, I thought you were going to say The Wiz, and I'm like, I don't know.
1: Well,
0: I don't know.
1: You did bad.
0: The Wiz is what I thought you were going to say.

0: 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Treat yourself and your coworkers to lunch on us.
1: Oh, lunch. Oh, I've missed you. We're doing it again, Nick. We're taking listeners out to lunch at the bar.
2: You've got to eat lunch. 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

0: 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It's Reading Eddie in the afternoon. My beef with meteorologists may be ending soon.
1: Oh, okay.
0: Yeah. While I respect the hustle and the effort of weather people, it's a flawed system.
1: Sure.
0: I feel like they've gotten better lately, though. Maybe it's just Northeast Wisconsin and the fine, talented people here.
1: They're fantastic.
0: But far from perfect. Like, how have we not figured this out to an exact science by now?
1: In what way?
0: I don't know. Like, I think I could be a really good meteorologist.
1: I don't think you can.
0: If I tried.
1: I think there's more involved than what you think.
0: I think I could figure it out.
1: Okay. But,
0: again, not perfect, but this beef may be coming to an end with me and meteorologists.
1: How so?
0: Because apparently being a meteorologist is so easy, Eddie.
1: How easy is it, Reed?
0: So easy, a monkey could do it.
1: Okay.
0: Chimps may be better at predicting the weather than actual meteorologists.
1: Chimps.
0: Monkeys. See what I'm saying? Maybe this just adds fuel to my fire with meteorologists. We're going to talk about it next. I told you, if a monkey can do it, I could maybe do it. All right. Chimps, better at predicting weather than humans. I'll tell you what the science says next.

0: Being a meteorologist is so easy, a monkey could do it. That's not me talking, that's science.
1: All right, tell me this science, because I feel like you're going to get yourself in trouble if you don't explain science
0: here. 95.9 KISS FM, reading Eddie in the afternoon. I've always got beef with meteorologists, because I feel like we're missing a key thing that is not allowing us to get it right 100% of the time. Like, we have the science. The science is there. It's the weather. It's not rocket
1: it's the
0: science.
1: Weather. It's there. It's the weather.
0: It is. apparently.
1: I just think it's a little bit harder than you give it credit, but.
0: It's probably got some skill level to it. I think it has to be. Do I think I could do it? Yeah. Okay. Probably be award winning in that too, but you know, we don't got to go into that. But apparently chimps may be better at predicting the weather than actual meteorologists. And I want to say, we do have some talented meteorologists here.
1: As I said before,
0: I think they're better here than a lot of other places I've lived.
1: Baylon's fantastic.
0: According to a new study, chimps may be better at predicting weather than humans. Researchers found that these apes don't just wait for the rain to start. Instead, they sense when a storm is coming and prepare their beds hours in advance.
1: Prepare their beds?
0: Yeah. On nights there's going to be cold or wet weather, they build thicker, deeper nests and pick taller trees with thicker leaves to stay dry.
1: Makes sense.
0: Yeah, the big breakthrough here is that the chimps aren't just reacting to the weather. They see right now. They're planning for weather that's coming, that's already happening.
1: Do they not sleep in the same spot every night?
0: I guess not.
1: I assume they did. They almost have like their little chimp home and their chimp bedroom.
0: See, even chimps would rather not remake their bed.
1: The only way it's going to rain, though, they prep for it.
0: Right.
1: Look at that.
0: Yeah, look at that. So,
1: I don't know.
0: You've been
1: living like a chimp for a long time, not making your bed.
0: Yeah, but science says that's a good thing.

0: set.
1: The players are ready.
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1: Back to the music on

So apparently Gen Z is called the Christopher Columbus generation because they keep discovering things that have already been discovered, much like Christopher Columbus. We're going to talk about that next and what things Gen Z thinks they discovered but haven't because we figured them out a while ago. And also, it's May the 4th, Star Wars Day, so Star Wars question, who's your favorite character?

0: 95.9 KISS FM. It's Rita and Eddie in the afternoon. Eddie is a Gen Xer. You're really close to millennial.
1: Like that year buffer between Gen X and millennial.
0: What do you claim?
1: Gen Xer. I think there's a difference. There's definitely a big difference between me and millennials.
0: Yeah, but I am a millennial, but I am also close to the line, yeah. I think. I don't know.
1: Yeah.
0: Gen Z is the one that's like, they're under millennials.
1: Yeah.
0: They're the ones
1: in high school right now, Gen Zs. Or graduating high school.
0: Oh, yeah. Okay, so Gen Zers out there. There's a...
1: I think.
0: A new kind of frame, like name for them, like nickname for them. So Gen Z apparently is the Christopher Columbus generation.
1: Ugh,
0: did you hear about this?
1: No, but here we go. I can only imagine.
0: Because they keep discovering things
1: Ugh.
0: That already existed. I know you're going to hate this so much.
1: I already hate it.
0: So I've got a list of things that Gen Zers, the Christopher Columbus generations, think that they invented. You're not going to be happy. First one, we'll start off with a doozy here. This is a real thing.
1: Why are you going to make me mad so fast?
0: This is a real thing. Went viral. Someone said in the comment section, if you plant tomato seeds, you get unlimited tomatoes. That's literally gardening. So Gen Z thinks they discovered gardening. And I got a bunch more of these things that Gen Zers think that they invented.
1: How do they get the seeds to plant their tomatoes and discover it, idiots?
0: Yeah, hey, guess what? Guys, guess what? You're never going to believe this chat. But if you plant this tomato seed, unlimited will grow.
1: I love that you said chat. Hey, chat, listen up, chat.
0: All right, Gen Z, the Christopher Columbus generation, things they think they invented. This is all real, by the way. I've got the list, and we'll go over them next.
1: Bet.
0: Bet.

0: So Gen Z is the Christopher Columbus generation, apparently. They keep discovering things. The only problem is...
1: it already exists.
0: Like Christopher Columbus, yeah. It's 95.9 KISS FM, Reed and Eddie in the afternoon.
1: Too soon, Reed, too soon.
0: Is it? So yeah, Gen Z, they're like discovering things. And well, they think they're discovering things, but little do they know, they've been around all along. Like one of them, these are real again, silent walking. You know what that is?
1: What is it?
0: That's just walking without your phone. Cell phones haven't even been around forever. We have lived our lives without them.
1: I walked to school for years now with my phone because I didn't have a phone. They didn't exist.
0: So one thing that's kind of like relatively really new is Coke floats.
1: People have done Coke floats. They've done root beer floats. They've done all
0: kinds
1: of floats.
0: Since the 1800s. But isn't that the thing? Don't they call them like dirty drinks or something?
1: Dirty sodas. And
0: isn't that just a float?
1: It's somewhat, yeah.
0: Like they're putting ice cream in Mountain Dew?
1: What are we doing? What are we doing, Gen Z?
0: I don't know.
1: Come, talk to your parents for once.
0: Someone said, what if we had large Ubers that take 20 people and stop at specific places?
1: You mean a bus or a train?
0: Someone said, 24/7 live podcast.
1: You mean the radio?
0: The radio.
1: Where you have two folks that are award-winning multiple years back-to-back best show in Wisconsin?
0: Yeah. Station of the year, by the way.
1: Back-to-back as well.
0: If you are listening now, you are listening to the best station in Wisconsin.
1: I mean, according to broadcasters from multiple states.
0: Now, not that we needed to say that. If you're listening, you know what your ears are hearing.
1: We're pretty good.
0: These are things that Gen Z thinks that they discovered, but they

0: already were discovered. A lot of people saying that they like discovering new music, like they found an underground gem, like Beastie Boys, Amy Winehouse, Sade.
1: Mm-hmm. Like the, you mean legit Hall of Famers?
0: Yeah, right?
1: I'm going to throw this microphone at somebody.
0: Quiet quitting. It's a big thing nowadays. You know what that is, Eddie?
1: When you just...
0: That's just checking out.
1: You do your job, but you don't really do your job because you're quiet quitting.
0: Like, guess what? We've all done that for many, many years.
1: Many times.
0: Someone said there should be phones just for the house.
1: Oh,
0: oh, okay. Landline.
1: That's brand new.
0: Gotcha.
1: Never heard of that idea.
0: So Gen Z thinking they just came up with these things, but they've been around for a while.
1: What a bunch of dummies.
0: Listen,
1: I appreciate Gen Zers. They bring a certain moxie to the game. But also, before you say something, Google it. Before you think you invent something, Google it and just double check before you start claiming something.
0: Bet. 6'7".
1: That's the younger generation than Gen Z.
0: Ah, ain't it all.

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0: May the 4th be with you, Eddie.
1: And also with you.
0: Thank you. It's 95.9 KISS FM, Reed and Eddie in the afternoon. A lot of people talk about their favorite Star Wars movie on this day, but I want to talk about favorite characters.
1: I'm ready for it.
0: But before that, what's your favorite Star Wars movie, Eddie?
1: Favorite Star Wars movie?
0: Wait, let me
1: guess. So many.
0: I'm reading your mind, and you are thinking Empire Strikes Back.
1: No.
0: You've said that before.
1: A New Hope is good. I like it because it starts the whole thing for me. It brought me joy because I fell into this world that I never knew existed. So
0: true.
1: A New Hope.
0: Return of the Jedi for me.
1: It's good. They're all good, though. Those original three, which is technically the second sequel, the second round. First round, but second, you know what I mean.
0: Yes.
1: Those are amazing.
0: I as I'm growing in... maturing, as one does.
1: So growing, sure.
0: I am giving a lot more credit to the second trilogy. So like the early 2000s one. Only for story-wise purposes. Because the story is actually
1: there was some
0: really
1: moments
0: good.
1: It could have done without. When they started talking about the DNAs and the DNA and the micro... What do they call those?
0: Microchlorine.
1: Yeah, that they kind of lost me a little bit on that one. It's like, we don't need those details. Move on.
0: But, so with that said, sure. Ranker.com listed the top three in order. And number three, Return of the Jedi. Number two, A New Hope. And number one, The Empire Strikes Back.
1: The original three.
0: But in not that order.
1: Right.
0: But they're good. Anyways, now that we've got that out of the way, I want to know who your favorite character is. Because this, I think, says a lot about people. Don't tell me yet.
1: Okay.
0: You got the good guys, you got the bad guys, you got like the outlaws, bounty hunters, guys like Han Solo, who was not a good guy, by the way.
1: He was an outlaw.
0: He was a piece of crap. He really was.
1: But he became good.
0: He still didn't become good. Who's your favorite Star Wars character? It tells you a lot about a person. I'll tell you mine next. I want you to kind of think what you think of mine, too. So,
1: okay.
0: Who's your favorite Star Wars character? Plenty to choose from.
1: Plenty to choose from.
0: Props if they're not like the main super ones, too.
1: Okay.
0: But, I mean, you like who you like. So, favorite Star Wars characters
1: next. You like
0: next.
1: Who you like.
0: Yeah.

0: feel like
1: it says a lot about a person when you tell them who your favorite Star Wars character is.
0: Yeah.
1: It's 95.9 Kiss FM, Reed and Eddie in the afternoon. I've got a couple, but I can tell you my main ones.
0: Sure. Like,
1: do you have a main one or is it tough?
0: It's tough, but mine is not a character per se. I would say it's characters. You don't like my answer, do you, already?
1: Who's your character? Oh, is it Ewoks
0: or
1: something?
0: Ewoks are phenomenal, dude. Man. The Ewoks are so cute and adorable and just badass.
1: I don't like them. I can't tell you why.
0: They kicked some butt and they were adorable. How do you not like the Ewoks, man?
1: I feel like...
0: But if I have to pick one, then I'm going to say Chewbacca. Chewbacca's just a chill guy going for the ride, backing up his best friend.
1: Do you just like hairy creatures?
0: Why not? What's wrong with that?
1: Well, the Ewoks are weird because I feel like it was just... So they lacked, if they were real, like real creatures, they missed something in their evolutional development stages.
0: Because, they were like kids fighting fights, well, dude.
1: And it's their technology. Like, they had all these ideas, but like, how do you have like this kind of idea but not have like technology? It makes no sense.
0: They were ahead of their time.
1: And by the way, they're all dead now.
0: I mean, that's the sad part.
1: Because nobody really thought about when they destroyed the second Death Star, it collapsed onto...
0: Yeah.
1: The planet.
0: It makes me a little sad. And now, right. Now you're going to make me cry.
1: So, humanoid character, who's your favorite one?
0: Humanoid. Is Chewbacca not a humanoid? Close
1: well,
0: enough.
1: Well, more, I guess, closer to
0: human. All right, so if I got to pick human.
1: You don't have to.
0: Obi-Wan, dude.
1: Old Ben?
0: No, but see, the new Ben. What's his name?
1: The young...
0: Ewan McGregor, Obi-Wan.
1: A little too boring for me, but I'm not knocking it.
0: But he's got some skill.
1: So
0: young Obi-Wan had skills.
1: I think you're a guy who just likes to have fun, and you like your pets and your friends.
0: I do.
1: And your
0: R2-D2 was my man growing up too. I loved R2.
1: Oh God, you're boring.
0: C-3PO.
1: But that's you, and you like who you like. So.
0: I like characters, man. I'm
1: going with Boba Fett.
0: I knew if you were gonna let me pick yours, I was gonna say Boba Fett.
1: For you?
0: For you.
1: Oh,
0: I was going to pick Boba Fett for you.
1: Yeah, he's cool. He's awesome. He's a badass. He doesn't answer to nobody.
0: He's a clone.
1: Well, yeah. But.
0: So he's engineered to be that way.
1: He's still cool.
0: That's all good.
1: I'll let you guess my second one.
0: Jabba the Hutt.
1: No. No. Guess again.
0: Mace Windu.
1: No. I would say probably Darth Maul.
0: Darth Maul was...
1: With the two-sided lightsaber.
0: When we first saw Darth Maul, we all went,
1: "Oh my God!" He was like, "What?"
0: Yeah,
1: yeah. Then they killed him off 10 seconds later.
0: Yeah.
1: It's like, what are you doing? And then they brought him back.
0: But
1: and
0: he's
1: then,
0: not dead.
1: He's not dead. He's just body's cut in half.
0: Yeah.
1: But anyways.
0: Yeah.
1: Yeah. Happy Star Wars Day.
0: Hey, may the 4th be with you.
1: And also you. Take that pill.

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It's 95.9 Kiss FM, Reed and Eddie in the afternoon. So the Cash Cube is done. We did not get our $10,000 winner, but we did give away $2,000 this morning. And now we're on to our next thing next week. It's called Ball Buster or something. I don't know who named it, but we're going to tell you a little bit about it coming up.

0: 95.9 Kiss FM is reading Eddie in the afternoon. So the cash cube is done.
1: Yes, sir.
0: And nobody won the $10,000, which is sad. But there's a silver lining. Somebody won $2,000.
1: Absolutely. She was super ecstatic. We called her, and then we also called her husband, Big Mike.
0: Yeah, I listened to that this morning, and I loved what he said. He's like, well, now you got money for Mother's Day. And I'm like, oh.
1: The guy, he wasn't ready for Mother's Day is how I took it. Like, you got money for Mother's Day. Hey, congrats. No, but they sounded really cool people. They sounded really cool. So
0: how do you feel that the actual cash cube is gone?
1: I'm upset that I didn't figure out the cube, the number, because
0: what was the actual number?
1: It was 3385.
0: That's my number.
1: No, it wasn't.
0: It wasn't.
1: It wasn't. But it's such a Chicago coded number. I should have known that. Should have known that.
0: Why?
1: 33, Scottie Pippen, 85, the year the Burgers won the Super Bowl. Should have known. Instead, I went with my official guess was 2334, which was Jordan and Walter Payton. My next bet could have been actually legit Pippen and Super Bowl. See, I messed so close. So close to winning fake money.
0: Did you ever think at any point when we're doing the cash cube that someone could come in and rob us? Like, I'm actually kind of mad at the company for this.
1: No, I never
0: They put
1: thought.
0: Us in danger. Every day.
1: No, I think we're fine.
0: Well, we're telling everyone we got $10,000 in this box here. Right. I mean, we're just sitting ducks at that point.
1: Yeah.
0: You know what I'm saying?
1: Yeah, but did you really think there's legitimately real $10,000 in there?
0: There was. No.

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1: Surprise. We're pretty good.
0: Yeah, best radio show again, but Eddie, I don't know what your holdup is with letting me know what room you're in.
1: Well, okay, it's...
0: Wanted to know, and I tried to follow you, and you were dodgy as hell. I just want to know where I can find you if I need you in case of an emergency. Well, that's all.
1: You were there with your girlfriend.
0: Yeah.
1: So she could help you in case of emergencies.
0: Why? But why don't you want me to? Because what's going on in that room, Eddie?
1: No, I know what's going to happen. I know what's going to happen. I decide to go to bed or something, and you guys are going to be knocking on my door. Let's go. Let's have another drink.
0: What time did you go to bed?
1: Like 11:45-ish.
0: You didn't even stay for the full after party.
1: 15 minutes before it ended. I was done. I needed to go. Listen, man, I'm a go-getter. We were up at 8 o'clock in the morning. What time did you leave the hotel?
0: The next day? Sunday?
1: Yeah.
0: Noon.
1: See, I got plans. I'm a married man. We got up. We had a nice, lovely breakfast. Just the two of us. No kid. No exchange student. It was fantastic. I had a fantastic werewolf ranchero.
0: First of all, you're paying to stay there till at least 11.
1: Paying to get away from the kid for a while. And the exchange student.
0: So you think you'd want to sleep in a little bit more?
1: No, man. We were busy, man. We had some breakfast. We went to Trader Joe's. Fantastic.
0: What's the rush of not sleeping in and getting home to the life that you are trying to get a break from?
1: I had to go home, mow the lawn, which was relaxing. My first mow of the year.
0: Oh, congrats.
1: Yeah. See, I had stuff to do, and I didn't want you guys to wake me up when I'm trying to get my rest when you guys want to keep partying.
0: Okay, so here's the thing. Like, I know, like, I was fine leaving at 11 because I'm an up and at 'em guy now.
1: Yeah.
0: But
1: at 11 o'clock in the morning, up and at 'em.
0: I was up earlier, but I asked for a late checkout because if you thought I like to sleep, talk to Sam.
1: Okay.
0: We left that room at 12 o'clock on the dot.
1: Yeah, I guess you guys are meant to be.
0: How am I the one that gets up earlier now?
1: That's really weird.
0: But anyways.
1: No, I mean, yeah. I mean, again, Trader Joe's is fantastic. I need a Trader Joe's closer to us.
0: I'm so happy for you.
1: Mowed the lawn. Oh, felt good.
0: You're such an accomplished man.
1: Look at me. I'm cool.
0: Like, you win a bunch of awards and then you go do stuff.
1: I'm an everyday Joe guy. I'm one for the people.
0: Not me, man.
1: I'm one with the people for the people.
0: What, are you running for Congress?
1: I mean, maybe.

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It's Reed and Eddie in the afternoon. But we're done for the day. So tomorrow, we're going to do it again. We got more tickets for the charity softball game hosted by Jordan Love and Michael Parsons this year. 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